0: 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Who are you hanging out with right now?
1: My wife.
0: Ah, how long have you two been married?
1: I've been married for a year and a half now.
0: Ah, how is marriage?
1: She can be loud.
0: So you're a romantic?
1: A bit of a romantic, yes.
0: You know, some people struggle with marriage. What would you say is the secret to having a successful marriage?
1: I had low expectations.
0: Do you write for Hallmark?
1: Pardon me?

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5: Dave and Mahoney. 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
4: 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Now, here's Storm Team 5 with the most accurate weather forecast in northeast Wisconsin.
8: There's a chance for an early thunder shower this evening. Then skies will turn mostly cloudy. Temperatures in the lower 40s. Mostly cloudy for tomorrow with some late day sunshine. Breezy and cooler with highs in the upper 50s to low 60s. From Storm Team 5, I'm meteorologist Ryan Kubisch.
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Bee Harrell Show on 96.9 The Fox. It's the Greg Bee Harrell Show, so if you've ever bought a CD or collected CDs in some way, you know that there are regular CDs, and then these weird special gold CDs sometimes that cost a little more. What's the deal there? What's a gold CD about? So CDs are mostly polycarbonate, but CDs do contain a thin layer of reflective foil. In regular CDs, that foil is aluminum, but in gold CDs, you guessed it, gold reflective foil, which apparently is supposed to improve the sound clarity, hence the higher price. But also, woo, shiny.

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1: Hi, how are you?
2: Hi, I'm good-ish. How are you?
1: I'm good. You're the master of sarcasm.
2: The master of sarcasm. Sounds like a magician in Vegas that you'd go see off the strip. What are you up to?
1: I made some barbecue chicken with pineapple, barbecue sauce pineapple on a scoop of quinoa with some sauteed greens. Yeah.
2: Wow. Even iron chefs are like, bit much.
1: With wine, of course. There will be wine.
2: Oh, wine, of course. You truly are one of my listeners.
1: Yeah. Well, hubby's gone, so ha-ha. I got the house to myself. We'll see.
2: Uh-oh. That breaking news helicopter camera is going to be on its way to your place soon.
1: There you go.

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It's the Greg B. Harrell Show at Greg B. Harrell Twitter, Instagram, Greg B. Harrell Show Facebook, Greg B. Harrell TikTok. I don't like that we call them monster trucks. They're most likely misunderstood trucks.

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0: It's the Greg B. Harrell Show on 96.9 The Fox. It's the Greg B. Harrell Show. You know, if there's one thing that people are always saying to me, it's, Greg, how do you sleep at night? Well, actually, I sleep on my stomach. So here's the trick. You fill your stomach with enough carbs that it bulges way out, and then you could just lean forward and use it as a pillow. Another thing people are saying to me is, Greg B. Harrell, you don't have enough news from Fresno on your radio show. And you're thinking, Greg, why would I care what's going on in Fresno? Well, Fresno is a magical place, as we're about to find out when we listen to another actual clip from the Fresno television news.
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1: Oh, my God. This is Greg B. Harrell?
0: Well, let me check my wallet here. Yep, no money in there. It must be me.
1: All right. So your last name is B. Harrell.
0: Yeah.
1: Was that descend from the period when Denmark took over England?
0: I don't know if it does or not. But,
1: okay.
0: But being similar to Hamlet would explain my mood swings.
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20: Now, here's Storm Team 5 with the most accurate weather forecast in northeast Wisconsin.
21: There's a chance for an early thunder shower this evening, then skies will turn mostly cloudy, temperatures in the lower 40s. Mostly cloudy for tomorrow with some late day sunshine, breezy and cooler with highs in the upper 50s to low 60s. From Storm Team 5, I'm meteorologist Ryan Kudish.
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It's the Greg B. Harrell Show. Last hour, we talked about how regular CDs have a thin, reflective aluminum layer of foil, and special gold CDs have a thin gold foil. That's why they're gold. Well, those old gold CDs are seeing a new life as biosensors. What? Researchers at Binghamton University in New York found a way to remove the gold foil from old gold CDs and transform that thin gold foil into circuits on a biosensor that can then be attached to a person's skin and monitor their heart and muscles. Isn't that amazing? That's what's happening to old CDs. Yeah, it's like they're season 9 of a TV show.

0: It's the Valley's Alternative, 96.9 The Fox. What were you up to?
1: I had a root canal today.
0: You had a root canal?
1: Yeah, so just recovering from that.
0: Whew. The only thing more painful than a root canal is the small talk with the dentist beforehand.
1: Not fun. I did not enjoy it. But that's all right. You know what? I'm going to enjoy your show.
0: Oh, so you're following up with an audio root canal.
1: Yeah.
0: How long was the root canal?
1: A couple hours.
0: Wow.
1: Yeah, it's all right. They numbed me real well.
0: Oh, yeah, that's good stuff. Dentists can keep their free toothbrush and floss at the end of the visit. I wish they'd let me take home the numbing agent. Have a bath with it.
1: Me as well. What?

0: 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How long did Michelangelo make God and Adam hold that pose?
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12: I can't imagine life without Apple.
11: CEO Tim Cook spoke with ABC News about some of his company's biggest product announcements.
12: Reinventing music, reinventing the smartphone, bringing the creative arts to the table.
11: But in the last year, Apple has had to endure an uncertain manufacturing environment, particularly around the Trump administration's tariff policy. That's why Cook says they're investing $600 billion in American manufacturing.
12: The engine, the system on a chip, we're going to make over 100 million of those in Arizona this year. We're going to make over 20 billion semiconductors in the U.S.
11: As for whether Cook is too close to the Trump administration, as detractors have criticized,
12: I'm very pleased that the president and the administration is accessible to talk about policy.
11: With Tech Trends, I'm Mike Dabusky, ABC News.
13: A better life with Dr. Sanjay Gupta.
14: If you're someone who isn't super active, just thinking about the amount of exercise you're supposed to get every week can feel daunting. 75 minutes of vigorous exercise, 150 minutes of moderate intensity exercise. It's a lot. But I have some good news for you in the form of a recent study out of Norway. Researchers found that for most sedentary people, getting just 5 more minutes of meaningful movement a day had a statistically significant impact on their expected lifespan. So did reducing the amount of time they sat every day by just 30 minutes. That's not to say that this bare minimum is what you should aspire to, but I think it's a good reminder that doing something is always better than doing nothing. The point is, just get started. Work just a little bit more movement into your daily routine, and don't even think of it as exercise. I'm Dr. Sanjay Gupta, helping you live a better life.
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1: Unless you're a stoner, it's not something you'd see. 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
1: Well, it's tough because just the other day I was walking down across from Denny's and some people came behind me and even the telepathic powerful scoundrels and warlocks and that try and get me and they pushed me with their minds.
0: Warlocks?
1: Can you believe something like that?
0: After hosting this show for years, I guess I can.
1: This happened last week. So, you know, I have a tough life. I have people trying to run me over constantly.
0: Oh, boy. There's a lot to unpack here. All right. So how can you tell if someone is a warlock?
1: Oh, you can tell. Because their evil presence and their look.
0: Evil presence? Like when someone gives you a calendar as a gift?
1: No.
0: Presence.
1: Yeah, evil presence.
0: Uh-huh.
1: Like their aura, you feel this, your hair rises up in the back of your neck, this evil aura hits, and it was so heavy, man, they actually were able to push me with their minds and spirits.
0: Yeah, you gotta be careful. There's a lot of weirdos out there.
1: Yeah, right.
0: Yeah.
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4: From ABC News Tech Trends, the makers of an upcoming independent film say they're using an AI reproduction of Val Kilmer, who passed away last year.
16: You have a beloved actor. I like Val Kilmer. You like Val Kilmer. We would love to see him, of course, in a new film. And in this case, they've used the technology with the consent of his estate. His daughter gave permission. They've followed all the rules, such as they are.
4: But tech journalist Jacob Ward says even if Kilmer's family signed off on the project, critics have panned the idea.
16: The big SAG-AFTRA strike, the 118-day strike that we saw, was all about this issue.
4: Ward says many are worried big stars could trademark their likenesses for studios to use indefinitely, effectively cutting off younger talent from being cast in movies and TV shows.
16: And that is what all these labor activists are worried about, is a world in which you can't get into Hollywood anymore unless you are already famous, or in the case of Val Kilmer, famous and unfortunately deceased.
4: With Tech Trends, I'm Mike Dabusky, ABC News.
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18: If you're someone who isn't super active, just thinking about the amount of exercise you're supposed to get every week can feel daunting. 75 minutes of vigorous exercise, 150 minutes of moderate intensity exercise. It's a lot. But I have some good news for you in the form of a recent study out of Norway. Researchers found that for most sedentary people, getting just 5 more minutes of meaningful movement a day had a statistically significant impact on their expected lifespan. So did reducing the amount of time they sat every day by just 30 minutes. That's not to say that this bare minimum is what you should aspire to, but I think it's a good reminder that doing something is always better than doing nothing. The point is, just get started. Work just a little bit more movement into your daily routine, and don't even think of it as exercise. I'm Dr. Sanjay Gupta, helping you live a better life.
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2: Now, here's Storm Team 5 with the most accurate weather forecast in northeast Wisconsin.
20: There's a chance for an early thunder shower this evening. Then skies will turn mostly cloudy. Temperatures in the lower 40s. Mostly cloudy for tomorrow with some late day sunshine. Breezy and cooler with highs in the upper 50s to low 60s. From Storm Team 5, I'm meteorologist Ryan.
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the Valley's alternative, 96.9 The Fox. It's the Greg B. Harrell Show. Okay, you know, there's never been a better time to have an old song. What? Huh? What does that mean? Well, today's young people are experiencing tons of old music as if it's new music, mostly because of social media. And, I mean, technically, it is new music to them. Evidence of this was Kate Bush on Stranger Things. As aforementioned, young people today experience a lot through social media. Older musicians don't have a massive online footprint, so it's less likely that young generations know them or their music. Today's young people are experiencing an old song for the first time during the most important time in their musical taste development. Isn't that crazy? Also, does the phrase music taste development make anyone else hungry?

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1: Were you a good student in school?
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1: Oh, yeah. 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
1: Oh, you went to school in the east.
2: We used to have to walk to school like that, you know, in the cold weather. About a mile and a half uphill both ways.
1: Uphill both ways? 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

0: This is the Greg B. Harrell Show on 96.9 The Fox. It's the Greg B. Harrell Show. I don't want to be in a band. Because I like looking at the camera. Fans of indie bands are going to love that joke. To explain it, because, I mean, let's be honest, every joke is better when it's explained. Most bands don't look directly at the camera during a promotional photo shoot. Is it right? Now you get it, right? Yeah. Okay.
1: Hi, I'm Zach Dudzik, digital sales manager for 96.9 The Fox. 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
11: 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Sure, the Super Bowl is all about football, but it's also about spending.
12: The Super Bowl is a moment where people kind of shift out of their natural buying habits and really over-index. So that has a lot of implications for categories like electronics.
11: Vivek Pandya is the lead insights analyst for Adobe. He says one particular category that sees a lot of action ahead of the big game is televisions.
12: In the run-up to Super Bowl, we see upwards of 60% to 65% increases in television sales for TVs that are about 70 inches or larger.
11: Another factor influencing online spending is the prominence of AI platforms like ChatGPT, which people use to find recommendations for products.
12: We're going to be seeing about a 444.1% increase in traffic coming from generative AI platforms to retail sites.
11: 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ABC News.
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17: You know, it's interesting. For such a long time, I think people thought about diseases as something that mostly happened later in life. Just in recent years, however, we as a society have really begun to think about preventing certain ailments much, much earlier. Case in point, new study out of Northwestern University School of Medicine found the mid-30s are a major turning point for men's heart health. For women, about a decade later. But for the men, this is the time when you really need to be thinking about your heart health seriously. At a bare minimum, start seeing a primary care doctor once a year just to get your blood pressure and cholesterol checked. You can also look up and then do your best to follow what is known as the American Heart Association's Life's Essential Eight. These are things everyone can do to decrease their risk of heart disease. I'm Dr. Sanjay Gupta, helping you live a better life.
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0: 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What are you up to?
1: Gonna stay up to watch The Twilight Zone.
0: You're gonna watch The Twilight Zone?
1: The black and white one.
0: Yeah, well, I mean, these days it's difficult to tell if you're watching The Twilight Zone or the local news.
1: I've never said that's probably true.
0: What's your favorite Twilight Zone episode?
1: Oh, God. I had so many favorites, I can't just pick out one.

0: nightmare.
1: I like Nightmare at 20,000 Feet, the one with the gremlin on the wing of the plane.
0: Yeah, that was a crazy one. That was a good one, actually. I liked that one.
1: Yeah, but I would have liked a gremlin spinoff. He deserves to find love.
0: You're funny, Greg.

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1: So do you buy music? Yeah, don't worry. I have a problem, too. What is your favorite physical form of music? Vinyl, CDs, or tapes?
2: You know, it would have to be CDs.
1: Wow! That answer was more unexpected than a used CD store paying you a decent price for your CDs. So why CDs?
2: Well, you can't scratch them.
1: That's true, and I have enough scratching in my personal life. Don't ask.
2: You know, and then, like, what happens to a cassette if all of a sudden, you know, the tape gets caught on something, then it rips or it stretches.
1: Okay, yeah, but tapes have a warmth to them.
2: Yeah.
1: Yeah, and making radio money, that warmth comes in handy. And let's not forget 8-tracks.
2: Oh, my gosh.
1: Yeah, the 8-tracks room is my favorite level of Dante's Inferno.
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19: I can't imagine life without Apple.
18: CEO Tim Cook spoke with ABC News about some of his company's biggest product announcements.
19: Reinventing music, reinventing the smartphone, bringing the creative arts to the table.
18: But in the last year, Apple has had to endure an uncertain manufacturing environment, particularly around the Trump administration's tariff policy. That's why Cook says they're investing $600 billion in American manufacturing.
19: The engine, the system on a chip, we're going to make over 100 million of those in Arizona this year. We're going to make over 20 billion semiconductors in the U.S.
18: As for whether Cook is too close to the Trump administration, as detractors have criticized,
19: I'm very pleased that the president and the administration is accessible to talk about policy.
18: With Tech Trends, I'm Mike Dubosky, ABC News.
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24: Now, here's Storm Team 5 with the most accurate weather forecast in northeast Wisconsin.
25: There's a chance for an early thunder shower this evening, then skies will turn mostly cloudy, temperatures in the lower 40s. Mostly cloudy for tomorrow with some late day sunshine, breezy and cooler with highs in the upper 50s to low 60s. From Storm Team 5, I'm meteorologist Ryan Kudish.
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Greg B. Harrell Show on 96.9 The Fox. It's the Greg B. Harrell Show. We talk weird music stuff. This is kind of weird. Total new album consumption is dropping. Okay, well, what does that mean? Well, every year, less people are listening to a full new album. Apparently, we just stick to big hits or the first half of the album. I mean, look, it's not down that much. Total new album consumption fell 1.4% last year, but still, the age of the single is really here. People aren't listening to albums the way they used to. Age of the single. Well, that should be a dating app.

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0: 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What makes someone a great guitarist?
1: It's all in the fingers.
0: Oh, boy. 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

0: 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It's the Greg B. Harrell Show. My nephew is all proud that he had a perfect score on his kindergarten spelling test, even though it's like the easiest words.
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12: From ABC News Tech Trends, OpenAI has struck a new deal with the Pentagon to deploy its generative artificial intelligence technology in classified environments. It comes after a similar deal with Anthropic fell apart, with that AI company saying the way the government wanted to use its technology would violate the company's red lines. Steve Feldstein is a senior fellow at the Carnegie Endowment for International Peace.
13: Part of the issue actually goes to whether the military can responsibly use AI. It's not just about who gets to control it. It's also about, do you have the right accountability in place in the Defense Department?
12: Secretary Pete Hegseth says private companies cannot dictate military operations. Feldstein says Congress should act.
13: What's the alternative is for Congress to go in and set some rules of the road, for another Democratic actor to say, we're going to watch closely, we're going to scrutinize, and we're going to come up with some legal language, directives, even legislation to say this is what is acceptable and this is a red line.
12: With Tech Trends, I'm Mike Dubusky, ABC News.
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18: Across the country right now, at this very moment, there are probably arguments taking place about who's doing more of the housework, the homework, the shuttling of kids from this activity to that. It's true. By and large, women do more of this than men. But doesn't have to be that way. And if you and your spouse can level that playing field, it's going to make both of you and your kids happier. Psychologist Yelena Kecmanovich says this might be how you get there. As hard as it might be at first, try to think of your partner like a teammate, not an adversary. Learn how to do some of the chores your partner does to get a better understanding of how much effort something takes. And finally, take the time to acknowledge what the other person is doing, and every now and then, even express your appreciation. That'll go a long way. I'm Dr. Sanjay Gupta, helping you live a better life.
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1: Hi, is this Greg?
0: Oh, no. Is it? Ew.
1: Oh, no.
0: No, yeah, it is Greg, as the comedic hijinks indicated.
1: Hi, Greg.
0: Hi.
1: Is this really Greg?
0: You know, I said the same thing to my mirror this morning.
1: No, I recognize you. I recognize you now.
0: Oh, yeah? So my desperation's showing?
1: Yeah.
0: Yeah? What's up?
1: I guess I got lucky to get through to you, didn't I, huh?
0: Lucky to get through to me, cursed, one or the other.
1: I'm kind of nervous talking to you. I never thought I'd get through to you.
0: You never thought you'd get through to me. I used to get that same speech from every teacher I've ever had. So that's all you're going to give me as a laugh for that joke?
1: Yeah.
0: Okay, cool.

0: It's the Greg B. Harrell Show on 96.9 The Fox. It's the Greg B. Harrell Show. Let me tell you something weird, a little behind-the-scenes stuff as far as the music industry is concerned. A goal for any artist, a high-impacting release. What? Huh? What does that mean? Well, okay, a high-impacting release is a record company term that is defined as a new album that lands on the Billboard 200 charts in week one. You ever hear that phrase, a high-impacting release? That's what that means. Sounds like a disaster movie from the late 90s, but no.
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21: In fact, Vasu Jakhal, corporate vice president of Microsoft Security, says
22: 29% of employees bring unsanctioned AI.
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22: 47% of organizations we surveyed shared they don't have all of the right security controls.
21: Potentially putting an organization's data at risk. She says anyone introducing AI at work needs to think about security and reining in that AI to keep all your data safe. With Tech Trends, I'm Mike Dubusky, ABC News.
23: A better life with Dr. Sanjay Gupta.
24: You ever wonder why the same cold virus makes some people so sick and others not sick at all? Well, according to an interesting new study out of Yale School of Medicine, one key factor is how quickly the cells in their noses, called nasal cells, respond to the virus and contain it. It's called the interferon response, and it can vary for different people. Now, when that response gets inhibited, it can trigger a different reaction, which leads to excessive mucus production and inflammation. In other words, a cold that is a lot more miserable. Of course, there are other factors at play: your genetics, any underlying conditions, immunity from vaccinations or previous infections. If you are trying really hard not to get sick, high-quality masks, they can be very effective. Also, good old-fashioned hand washing And remember not to touch your face. I'm Dr. Sanjay Gupta, helping you live a better life.
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21: From ABC News Tech Trends, there are more than 3,000 data centers across the United States, according to the Data Center Map, an industry service that tracks data center development.
12: If you're watching a show or if you're using AI, ultimately a lot of the computation happening there, or at least the storage for that thing, is in a data center somewhere.
21: Andy Masley is an AI expert and the director of Effective Altruism DC. He says data centers require a lot of power.
12: You need a really well-developed, very consistent grid. They need to be extremely reliable in the energy that they use, because if a data center suddenly goes out, if it completely loses power, all the tens of thousands of people who are interacting with it are suddenly going to be very mad.
21: And with more than 1,200 more data centers currently under construction in the U.S., all that power has put pressure on the country's electrical grid. Nationwide, electricity prices jumped just under 7% last year, more than double the inflation rate, according to new analysis from Goldman Sachs. With Tech Trends, I'm Mike Dubusky, ABC News.
19: Now, here's Storm Team 5 with the most accurate weather forecast in northeast Wisconsin.
13: There's a chance for an early thunder shower this evening, then skies will turn mostly cloudy, temperatures in the lower 40s. Mostly cloudy for tomorrow with some late day sunshine, breezy and cooler with highs in the upper 50s to low 60s. From Storm Team 5, I'm meteorologist Ryan Kudish.
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1: All right. I have a test for you. Kind of like a game.
2: Okay.
1: I'm going to name types of kisses, and you tell me how that kiss is done.
2: Let's do it.
1: Okay. First kiss, the Spider-Man kiss. How is that one done?
2: That is when you kiss the opposite person upside down.
1: Yes, and like most things in my life, I do it in tights. All right, the Lady and the Tramp kiss.
2: That is when you kiss your partner while eating some spaghetti.
1: That's correct, and it works with spaghetti in the can. I checked. Okay, final test. The Titanic kiss.
2: The Titanic is while you're drowning.
1: Yep, these are my listeners. Well, the Titanic kiss is the one where you're on the edge of the boat and you have your hands wrapped around... forget it. Whatever, I'll give it to you.
2: Oh, thank you very much, B. Harrell. You are the man. I appreciate you.
1: All right. Well, I'm going to throw a kiss to you, and you throw it back, okay?
2: Hell yeah.
1: Okay.
2: Mwah! Mwah! Love you.
1: What was that?
2: I said I love you, man.
1: Don't say it if you don't mean it. My heart is very fragile.

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It's the Greg B. Harrell Show. Going to write my mental diary in moments. If you've never heard that before, well, a mental diary entry or thought is the kind of thing that floats through your brain where if you said it out loud, people would be like, what? That's what you think about? You can tell me that stuff. It's fine. In fact, here's a mental diary thought I had moments ago. If I spent less time taking the perfect selfie, I'd have more time to clean up the room in the background.

0: It's the Valley's alternative, 96.9 The Fox. It's the Greg B. Harrell Show. We will never know how long it took to invent the clock. I like to close every show by writing a little something in my diary. So here we go. Dear Diary, Greg B. Harrell here. Why do they always have Fridays on a day I work? Thanks for listening, everybody.
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20: AI wearables that are essentially 24/7 recorders that act as a sort of memory for you, an AI memory.
19: Victoria Song of The Verge says devices like this are designed to take in everything you do throughout the day and then summarize it for you.
20: It listens to all of your conversations, anything spoken aloud. It has access to your emails. And based on context and things that are said, it learns things about you and suggests to-dos.
19: But she says, in addition to the privacy concerns that raises, the device she tested, the Bee, didn't work all that well.
20: It wasn't able to differentiate my conversations from radio broadcasts or TV or an audiobook. It said I was an android sent to another planet.
19: With Tech Trends, I'm Mike Dubusky, ABC News.
21: A Better Life with Dr. Sanjay Gupta.
22: If you are the parent of an infant, it can be really hard to find baby foods that are truly healthy for your child. According to a new study out of UNC Chapel Hill, almost 3/4 of baby foods are ultra-processed and may contain additives that are linked to potential health problems later in life. The study's lead author said what shocked her was that the top ingredient in 71% of these baby foods wasn't a fruit or vegetable, it was one or more additives that babies' guts are not fully developed enough to be able to handle. Eating the right food at this stage of life is so important because this is when children begin developing dietary preferences for the rest of their lives. So take the extra time to look at the ingredient labels on the foods you are buying. You're going to want short lists and also ingredients that you recognize. I'm Dr. Sanjay Gupta, helping you live a better life.
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0: From ABC News Tech Trends, rogue agents may be at work in your business right now.
1: There are some orgs where employees are still using unsanctioned AI.
0: In fact, Vasu Jakhal, corporate vice president of Microsoft Security, says
1: 29% of employees bring unsanctioned AI.
0: Jakhal says more AI is taking the form of agents.
1: Now the AI can get work done on your behalf. So it automates and it autonomously operates.
0: When they're deployed,
1: the agents really go from an emerging technology to becoming an active, invisible workforce.
0: The issue highlighted in a new CyberPulse report.
1: 47% of organizations we surveyed shared they don't have all of the right security controls,
0: potentially putting an organization's data at risk. She says anyone introducing AI at work needs to think about security and reining in that AI to keep all your data safe. With Tech Trends, I'm Mike Dubusky, ABC News.
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0: 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Just be careful if she starts saying things when you don't ask her to.
3: Throughout time, there have been great pairs that the world revered. Baseball and hot dogs, Fred and Ginger, Ginger and Marianne. And now, the pairing that has gone down in history is the one pair that tops them all. 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
0: Now, here's Storm Team 5 with the most accurate weather forecast in northeast Wisconsin.
4: Wednesday will start mostly cloudy, but end with some late-day sunshine, breezy, and much cooler, with highs only in the upper 50s to low 60s. Best weather day will be on Thursday, mostly sunny, temperatures in the mid-60s. From Storm Team 5, I'm meteorologist Ryan Kruish.
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I say you look so fine that I really want to make you mine. 4, 5, 6, come on and get your kicks. Now you don't need

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0: 96.9 The Fox, there's only one thing to do when the weather gets warmer. This spring, we're going topless. Whoa, whoa, whoa, whoa, whoa. I mean, taking the tops off our Jeeps, not us. Oh, let's try this again. 96.9 The Fox proudly supports the 19th annual Barricade Go Topless Day. 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
0: Now, here's Storm Team 5 with the most accurate weather forecast in Northeast Wisconsin.
4: Wednesday will start mostly cloudy, but end with some late-day sunshine, breezy, and much cooler, with highs only in the upper 50s to low 60s. Best weather day will be on Thursday, mostly sunny, temperatures in the mid-60s. From Storm Team 5, I'm meteorologist Ryan Kudish.
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0: Now, here's Storm Team 5 with the most accurate weather forecast in Northeast Wisconsin.
5: Wednesday will start mostly cloudy, but end with some late day sunshine, breezy, and much cooler, with highs only in the upper 50s to low 60s. Best weather day will be on Thursday, mostly sunny, temperatures in the mid 60s. From Storm Team 5, I'm meteorologist Ryan Kudish.
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0: 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It's Dave and Mahoney. Dave and
1: Mahoney. She got arrested on a DUI count while driving to her mom's funeral.
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5: 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Get over mom's death. Man, that sucks.
2: Just as long as there's no injuries involved, free that lady.
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0: Now, here's Storm Team 5 with the most accurate weather forecast in Northeast Wisconsin.
12: Wednesday will start mostly cloudy, but end with some late-day sunshine, breezy, and much cooler, with highs only in the upper 50s to low 60s. Best weather day will be on Thursday, mostly sunny, temperatures in the mid-60s. From Storm Team 5, I'm meteorologist Ryan Kudo.
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2: Now, here's Storm Team 5 with the most accurate weather forecast in northeast Wisconsin.
3: Wednesday will start mostly cloudy, but end with some late day sunshine, breezy, and much cooler, with highs only in the upper 50s to low 60s. Best weather day will be on Thursday, mostly sunny, temperatures in the mid-60s. From Storm Team 5, I'm meteorologist Ryan Kuda.
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6: From ABC News, Tech Trends. When one screen just isn't enough, pretty soon you'll be able to get a laptop with two. Asus has opened pre-orders for the ROG Zephyrus Duo. It sports a pair of 16-inch screens. Imagine a typical laptop, but where the keyboard would be, there's another full screen. It comes with a detachable keyboard and will run you $4,600. Amazon is now letting you have a conversation about products you want to buy. It launched a feature called Hear the Highlights, which uses AI to create audio summaries of some products. Now it has introduced a feature called Join the Chat, which will allow shoppers to ask questions during the summary. And artificial intelligence has been put to work to help us all meet someone who died nearly 2,000 years ago. Archaeologists at Pompeii have used AI to reconstruct the face of an older man who was killed trying to escape the city during the eruption of Mount Vesuvius. With Tech Trends, I'm Brian Clark, ABC News.
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0: God, you should see how excited Audrey is about this. Walmart has come out, and they have announced that they are putting an end to self-checkout. And yes. It's not that Audrey loves this because she's like, well, thank goodness the bottom line for Walmart is going to be so improved because less people shoplifting. No, she just wants to talk to the cashiers.
6: I love employment, and I hate that you don't. I love making sure that people have jobs. Dave wants to take them away. He wants cashiers to not have any more jobs.
0: Automate everything.
7: I'm split on this because I want cashiers, but I also want the option to self-checkout. Like, the problem with Walmart that they had for billions of years is that
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7: They've got 100...
0: The dinosaurs complained about this,
7: they
0: too.
7: They did. They had 100 checkout aisles and maybe one cashier on the register, and then the rest was self-checkout. Like,

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12: From ABC News Tech Trends, OpenAI has struck a new deal with the Pentagon to deploy its generative artificial intelligence technology in classified environments. It comes after a similar deal with Anthropic fell apart, with that AI company saying the way the government wanted to use its technology would violate the company's red lines. Steve Feldstein is a senior fellow at the Carnegie Endowment for International Peace.
13: Part of the issue actually goes to whether the military can responsibly use AI. It's not just about who gets to control it. It's also about, do you have the right accountability in place in the Defense Department?
12: Secretary Pete Hegseth says private companies cannot dictate military operations. Feldstein says Congress should act.
13: What's the alternative is for Congress to go in and set some rules of the road for another Democratic actor to say, we're going to watch closely, we're going to scrutinize, and we're going to come up with some legal language, directives, even legislation to say this is what is acceptable and this is a red line.
12: With Tech Trends, I'm Mike Dabosky, ABC News.
14: A better life with Dr. Sanjay Gupta.
15: Across the country right now, at this very moment, there are probably arguments taking place about who's doing more of the housework, the homework, the shuttling of kids from this activity to that. It's true. By and large, women do more of this than men. But doesn't have to be that way. And if you and your spouse can level that playing field, it's going to make both of you and your kids happier. Psychologist Yelena Kecmanovic says this might be how you get there. As hard as it might be at first, try to think of your partner like a teammate, not an adversary. Learn how to do some of the chores your partner does to get a better understanding of how much effort something takes. And finally, take the time to acknowledge what the other person is doing, and every now and then, even express your appreciation. That'll go a long way. I'm Dr. Sanjay Gupta, helping you live a better life.
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17: Wednesday will start mostly cloudy, but end with some late-day sunshine, breezy, and much cooler, with highs only in the upper 50s to low 60s. Best weather day will be on Thursday, mostly sunny, temperatures in the mid-60s. From Storm Team 5, I'm meteorologist Ryan Kudin.
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4: One of the hazards of the job that we do is that we put ourselves out there a lot. Basically, everything that happens to us, good, bad, or ugly, gets shared. And Audrey, you say this all the time. You kind of like it when bad stuff happens to you because content.
5: Life is content, man. I mean, one of the, you just said it, but one of the reasons why I enjoy doing this is because it's kind of like my own little diary.
4: Yeah.
5: And then I forget that people are listening and they talk to me about it in public and I'm like, whoa, what? How do you know that?
4: You showed up on the day that you found out that you were getting divorced. Like,
5: yes.
4: Like an hour after you found out you were in the studio.
5: Yeah, man. Because, like, well, I mean, I didn't talk about it that day.
4: Got something to tell you.
5: But yeah, I mean, you just got to, you know, push through. And also, that's how you become funnier. Like, trauma. The more stuff happens to you,
4: yeah,
5: and you come out on the other side okay with it, just use it for comedy. Yeah,
6: if it's our lives were that great, you know, think of how boring the content would be.
5: I don't think anybody who grew up, so my husband grew up in a very loving home where they all, like, sat on the couch and hung out.
4: Supported
5: and
4: each other.
5: He didn't really have, like, a girlfriend in high school.
6: Is this a nice way of you saying he's not funny?
5: He's not funny.
4: Which is good for you because you're the funny one.
5: He's just not funny. Love him. He is very hot. Great in bed. Not funny at all. There can only be one. It's a one-man show over here.
4: Well, after listening to us, somebody thinks that they have me figured out, and there's some allegations that come along with that.
5: Oh, good.
7: Yeah. Audrey, she sounds like one of these broads I used to pull, like, back when I was a free agent. Mahoney, he sounds like a dude I'd be ripping bongs with, freaking hitting up the dollar menu and arguing music about. But then there's Dave. I'm on to you, Dave. I don't think you're really Dave. I don't think you have a wife and kids. I think you have a husband. Like, all the butt talk stuff. Yeah, pretty suspect, bro. I'm on to you. All right.
5: He's getting the two of you confused.
4: Yeah.
5: Everybody always does, by the way.
4: Just to be clear, the one who talks the most about his prison purse is Mahoney.
6: Because I am a old school, like, if I was going to smuggle drugs anywhere into prison or across state lines or into a hostile territory, if you're not putting them in your butt, you are doing it wrong.
5: I mean, you do talk about your butt pretty frequently, like, kind of a lot.
6: This is my crew.
5: Not just about drugs.
4: It's not always smuggling.
6: Well, but I treat it right because I, you know, I got a bidet. You know, like, I'm not saying I'm out here, using it like it's a $2 whore. Mm. No, I'm treating her like the princess that she is. You know, because
4: to your butthole as the princess that she is?
6: That's right.
5: It's like a boat.
4: It's got
5: a name.
4: It's
5: always going to be a female.
4: Just needs a little dinghy.
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2: Probably not.
3: Eddie is joining us today to challenge Mahoney, and are you smarter than a community college dropout? Eddie, how far did you get in school?
4: I got my GED.
3: Good enough diploma is what they call it. All right, you versus Mahoney today. Anything you'd like to say to Mahoney before he leaves the room?
4: You're going down.
5: We'll see, Eddie.
3: I like that. All right. You guys going to be asked the same six questions. Eddie, you do have a pass today that counts as a correct answer. I'm not going to give you the right answers until Mahoney comes back into the room. He is currently headed to a soundproof space where he is not able to hear. Here we go with question number one. How many planets are currently in our solar system?
4: Seven.
3: Question number two. Which U.S. state is known as the Sunflower State?
4: Pass.
3: Good use of your pass. Question number three. What dinosaur is known for its three horns on its head?
4: Tyrannosaurus Rex.
3: Question number four. What was the top-selling album of the 1990s worldwide? Was it A, Michael Jackson's Dangerous, B, Nirvana, Nevermind, or C, the Bodyguard soundtrack?
6: What?
4: Michael Jackson.
3: Question number five, what event happened on Black Tuesday in 1929? Black Tuesday, almost 100 years ago.
4: A shooting.
3: All right. And final question for you, what was the name of the first cloned sheep? Had a name. Made a lot of headlines back in the day. The first cloned sheep.
4: I'm not that old.
3: All right.
4: I'm going to have to say Emily. Let's take a wild guess.
3: Emily. All right. We'll see how that stacks up. Mahoney is going to re-enter the room, and we will see if, in fact, he does go down. Take your time, pal.
5: I'm working on it.
3: That's very casual saunter across the studio.
5: Yeah, man. I'm not running.
3: Okay. You don't have to run.
6: Okay.
5: Let's go.
3: All right. Question number one, Mahoney. How many planets are currently in our solar system?
5: Nine.
3: No.
5: Made Jupiter a planet again.
3: It's Pluto, and no, they did not. Eddie said seven, so both of you are wrong. It's eight. Eight is the correct answer.
6: Nobody even
5: Pluto is a planet again.
3: No, it's not.
5: They're making it. I saw a news report.
3: They're trying
5: last
3: to make
5: week.
3: It. They are not. They have not officially made it a planet again.
5: All right,
3: question number two, Mahoney. What U.S. state is known as the Sunflower State?
5: The Sunflower State.
3: Mm-hmm.
5: Oh, boy, I should know this. I'm a pass.
3: Both of you passed on that. That means both of you get a point. Kansas is the sunflower.
6: Whoa, that is not what I was thinking at all. That's what Kansas is known for?
3: Sunflowers, yeah.
6: I thought it was windmills.
3: Question number three, what dinosaur is known for its three horns?
5: Triceratops.
3: Yeah. Mahoney, you said Triceratops. Eddie said Tyrannosaurus Rex. You get the point there. Question number four, what was the top-selling album of the 1990s worldwide? Was it Michael Jackson, Dangerous, Nirvana, Nevermind, or the Bodyguard soundtrack?
5: It's the Bodyguard soundtrack.
3: It actually is.
5: I know that.
6: What?
3: Audrey kind of scoffed at that.
6: Huge. I don't even know what that is.
5: I Will Always Love You?
3: With Whitney Houston?
6: Oh, okay, yeah.
3: The Bodyguard with Kevin Costner?
6: Yeah. Don't know.
5: Okay. Have you never even heard of that movie?
6: Is that where they fell in love?
5: Yes.
6: The two of them? Okay. I didn't know their lore, but yeah. Okay.
5: That soundtrack was huge.
3: Michael Jackson's Dangerous did 30 million albums. Nirvana Nevermind did 25 million. The Bodyguard, 45 million.
6: Wow.
3: Ooh. Yeah.
6: Well, shout out to Whitney. R.I.P.
3: Question number five. What event happened on Black Tuesday in 1929, Mahoney?
5: I mean, I feel like that's when the stock market crashed, but wasn't that a Friday? But we'll go with stock market crash.
3: Yeah, that's right.
5: Yes. So wait,
6: Black Tuesday. That's the reason why we have Black Friday is because of that.
5: Black Tuesday? Feels racist.
3: Question number
6: because
3: six.
6: Because things around.
3: What was the name of the first cloned sheep?
5: Dolly.
3: Dolly is right.
5: Who also sang, who was the original singer of I Will Always Love You, I believe.
6: Yes.
4: I will always love you.
5: That's pretty good.
3: Mahoney, you got five right. Eddie got one. So well done, Mahoney.
6: Really? You said so many answers with such confidence.
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17: There are some orgs where employees are still using unsanctioned AI.
16: In fact, Vasu Jakhal, corporate vice president of Microsoft Security, says
17: 29% of employees bring unsanctioned AI.
16: Jakhal says more AI is taking the form of agents.
17: Now the AI can get work done on your behalf. So it automates and it autonomously operates.
16: When they're deployed,
17: the agents really go from an emerging technology to becoming an active, invisible workforce.
16: The issue highlighted in a new CyberPulse report.
17: 47% of organizations we surveyed shared they don't have all of the right security controls.
16: Potentially putting an organization's data at risk. She says anyone introducing AI at work needs to think about security and reining in that AI to keep all your data safe. With Tech Trends, I'm Mike Dubusky, ABC News.
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20: Now, here's Storm Team 5 with the most accurate weather forecast in Northeast Wisconsin.
21: Wednesday will start mostly cloudy, but end with some late day sunshine, breezy, and much cooler, with highs only in the upper 50s to low 60s. Best weather day will be on Thursday, mostly sunny, temperatures in the mid 60s. From Storm Team 5, I'm meteorologist Ryan Kudish.
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3: I had a Gold Bond bottle in my guest shower, so I would just go in there and then I would squeeze it with my feet.
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1: Hello, friends, and thank you for joining us on this Wednesday. Got some good news and some bad news to kick things off today. What would you like first there, Mahoney?
2: Dave, why don't we start today's show with some bad news?
1: Yeah, some bad news. There are some thieves on the loose.
2: Damn thieves. Are we talking raccoons or something?
1: Not just any thieves. No, these are people that broke in to the University High School in Central Florida overnight. They jumped a fence near the gym, entered the building about 1 a.m. through an unlocked door. Once inside, they went through some classrooms, and they stole a bunch of stuff, and it wasn't a bunch of stuff that was worth very much money. It was valued at under $100. Hmm. They stole ice cream, lanyards, a small tool set, and 100 hot dogs.
2: So there's already lies that are happening here, because 100 hot dogs clearly worth way more than $100. I mean, with the inflation in 2026, I don't believe that. One bit, Dave.
3: I purchased the hot dogs for Halloweener.
1: Yeah, and you didn't you pay like $5 for like
3: 100? I'm pretty sure. Yeah. It was something insane like that. But I did get the discount dogs because Mama's not rolling in the dough. We had to go for the discount.
2: Yeah, I know you got the discount dogs. Special. That's why I can't eat those. You almost ruined my life. You almost got me off of hot dogs.
3: I'm so sorry.
1: She bought you hundreds of hot dogs, man. So, like, show a little gratitude.
2: If I am being honest, we did this at my high school. We didn't steal anything, but like they would like leave the janitor's door unlocked at all times, and you could just get into the school whenever. And like we one night we were like, I don't know, let's go in there when nobody's there, and we did. And
1: was it kind of creepy?
2: No, it was just very underwhelming.
3: We're just cool, like, but at night.
2: Why are we at school when nobody's here, and this is what we're doing with our free time? And
3: then you want to go back to school.
2: Yeah, we just left. I mean, it was...
1: This is why screen time is important for kids, folks. Yes.
3: Yeah, give your kids more
1: give
3: iPads.
1: Give your kids an iPad
2: immediately. Because otherwise, that's what they're going to do. So are they still out in the wind and missing? Do they need
1: Authorities are asking for the public to turn in tips as the investigation
3: Absolutely
1: continues.
3: Not. There's a person who stole $4,000 worth of liquor.
1: Yeah.
3: Stole a $4,000 bottle. No one has come forward. No one is going to come forward for some hot dog thieves.
2: Dude, I will send University High School down. What part of Florida is this in?
1: Central Florida.
2: In Central Florida. I will send you some lanyards and those gently used hot dogs that Audrey bought for Halloween or back in October.
1: You still have them?
2: Yeah. Okay. I'll send them your way.
3: Or your gently used hot dog?
2: And we'll call this case solved.
1: Some good news today as well. There was a homeless man who had been struggling financially, but he saw a flyer.
3: Yeah, he's homeless.
1: Yeah.
2: I mean, that feels redundant, Dave. Yeah. It's like there's a rich guy who's on the streets just like, you know what?
1: It's an important detail.
2: I like
1: just
2: nature.
1: Follow me here.
2: Okay.
1: So there was a flyer up because there were some ashes that were stolen during a burglary.
2: Okay.
1: And they were the ashes of someone's deceased pet.
2: Oh.
1: And so they had flyers that they had put up because obviously very emotionally attached to that. And the man assisted in locating and returning them despite his own difficult circumstances.
2: I do kind of blame the owners for this one.
1: Yeah.
3: Because, how did he lose it?
2: Well, because, you know, you think about this. Because, I mean, a lot of us, you know, we know people who have their pets who've, you know, unfortunately crossed that rainbow bridge. They keep them around. But don't put them in, like, a fancy-looking vase. Because, you know what? Anybody who doesn't know really anything about money or robbing thinks a good-looking vase is expensive.
1: You know, vase, not vase, huh?
2: Because those are the expensive ones. Vases, cheap. Vase, expensive. Classic. But if we know anything about heist movies, it's always a very expensive vase that the thief takes. So I think they thought that this pet vase
3: And the thief was the homeless person, by the way. The guy who found it was the one who took it.
2: No, 100%.
1: He was not.
3: 100%. Nobody just
2: I found a random vase on the side of the road.
3: Look here. Look what I found.
1: Wow, you guys are awful. So the story spread, and they raised thousands of dollars for this guy and helped him get back on his feet. So he got in some housing, stability,
2: nice,
1: fresh start, all of that, even though you guys are now slandering his good name, calling him a thief.
2: I mean, probably. Did he get a vase of his own?
1: He did not.
0: This is Dave and Mahoney.
1: I know what you're thinking. I want to wake up in bed with Dave and Mahoney. Well, good news. Now on your Alexa smart speaker, just say, play 96.9 The Fox, and you got it.

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1: This is Dave and Mahoney.
2: Mahoney, I had no idea that Pearland, Texas was so rock and roll because you and I both lived in Pearland in our very short stint that we had in the Houston area. So if you're not familiar with Pearland, it's a suburb about, 20 miles or so south of the city of Houston. But very nice, very kind of quiet
3: suburban
2: area.
3: Nice people.
2: A lot of master plan communities, some great restaurants
3: the
2: down there.
3: The best barbecue in the country, in my opinion, Killen's Barbecue by Ronnie Killen, which,
2: And one of the best steakhouses when he opened that as well. It's the Killen Steakhouse. If you're ever in the area, would recommend. But there was a couple of things that struck me as strange because, we lived, I lived in a master plan community. You lived in a different one that was a few miles away. But, they build these massive communities, but they would also butt up to the areas that used to just be, 20, 30 miles south of the city that were not master plan. And there was this double wide trailer, Audrey. And it was a bar.
4: I've heard of this lore.
2: J.P. McNasty's.
4: I've heard about old McNasty's.
2: I'm like, okay, so there used to be a little bit of rock and roll out here in the in the sticks, but now, it's been all gentrified by people rolling in here with their master plan communities. This is a little bit of that rock and roll, so it's not gone just yet, although J.P. McNasty's did permanently close.
3: R.I.P.
2: The incident happened outside of a mobile home during an outdoor fire that escalated into an explosion because somebody put gasoline onto the fire.
3: Hell yeah.
2: At least six people were injured.
3: Oh, no.
2: Yeah. One person pretty seriously. The others described as non-life threatening. But emergency responders from the Pearland Fire Department had to rush out there with multiple units and firefighters to try to control the scene. But outside of the mobile home, people drinking, they got a bonfire and somebody's like, let me put some gasoline on that bonfire and see what happens. What happens is not great.
3: Not great. I mean, I think we've all had that that urge that our inner monologue going, throw some gas on that bitch.
2: I mean, I don't. Yeah, not anymore, man. There's no amount of booze.
3: Well, we're not at bonfires anymore, Dave. We're at campfires.
2: You're saying today in this day and age, if you were at a bonfire, you'd still feel that little devil on your shoulder.
3: The itch never goes away. Who smoke, Dave. It's always there.
2: Always in that.
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18: From ABC News Tech Trends, a jury in California has found Meta and Google negligent for designing apps that harm young people. The plaintiff, Kaylee, had alleged features like beauty filters on Instagram resulted in negative health outcomes like body dysmorphia. She's being awarded $3 million in compensatory damages. The companies could also be on the hook for additional punitive damages. YouTube says it will appeal the decision, and Meta says it's evaluating its legal options. Bernarda Villalona is an ABC News legal contributor.
19: Very clear that Meta is going to appeal this. So we may see that this verdict is going to be tied up in the appellate system for a long time, for many years. And we know that Meta has the money in order to drag this out.
18: It's also the first in a series of similar social media cases coming down the pike.
19: People and attorneys were waiting to see what would happen in this case to determine how far they will move forward on other cases.
18: With Tech Trends, I'm Mike Dubusky, ABC News.
1: Now, here's Storm Team 5 with the most accurate weather forecast in northeast Wisconsin.
20: Gusty winds out there today, partly sunny skies and cooler, highs upper 50s, low 60s. Skies clear out around sunset tonight, light winds after that, a low of 39. Mostly sunny and very nice tomorrow, a high of 68. From Storm Team 5, I'm meteorologist Jordan Lamers.
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4: What year is it when Fox has just greenlit a Family Guy spinoff? I guess that kind of makes sense. But also Baywatch to return to the network?
5: Hasn't there already been, because we had the Cleveland show for a couple of years. Mm-hmm. What Family Guy spinoff are they doing now?
4: We had American Dad as well, but they're saying that it's a new spinoff series. They didn't name it yet, but it's going to be part of their expanding unscripted programming. They're going to have competition, music, lifestyle, and special event shows to pair along with these new scripted series.
5: So okay.
4: Baywatch and Family Guy spinoff are some of the new ones.
5: I mean, this feels like you're going back playing the hits. Family Guy and The Simpsons are two of the longest running shows in the history of television. So the fact that they're going to spin it off, that doesn't surprise me. But Baywatch, you know, like good-looking people in skimpy-ass suits, that's, you know, bring that back.
6: I think a few months ago they showed a photo of the new cast of Baywatch.
4: Olivia Dunn?
6: I guess so. I didn't know she was one of them.
4: Sure,
6: that's not who I was noticing. Oh. But there is one of the cast members is the brother of that teacher who's been in trouble for all of the sex scandals.
4: Oh, really?
6: Yeah.
4: Yikes.
6: He got casted in that, so I'm surprised that they're still talking about it. I thought they were waiting to,
5: for
6: that to die down.
5: They'll probably just cut him out and focus more on Libby Dunn.
4: So Sir Ben Kingsley has joined the cast of White Lotus Season 4.
5: See, it was weird because Helena Bonham Carter got dropped, a couple weeks into filming. They replaced her with, I believe, Laura Dern. And I thought the cast was already set. So the fact that we're hearing about Ben Kingsley joining now, who I will tell you, one of the greatest actors of all time, he is a knight, Dave.
4: Turns out beating up your neighbor is good for business. Reacher has been renewed for season 5 by Amazon and MGM Studios. They're just plowing ahead with Reacher. Season number 5 is
5: on the way. I mean, he beat that dude's ass. He's a real-life superhero, and I'm here for it.
4: So we know how much the stars of The Devil Wears Prada 2 made. Anne Hathaway, Meryl Streep, Emily Blunt each got $12.5 million for reprising their role, but they all have like back-end deals as well, and I guess pretty cool move here by Meryl Streep. She could have asked for a lot more money and chose to make it even across the playing field with her co-stars. And obviously there's upside in the box office success that the movie has been seeing. But 12.5 mil for doing the rebound.
5: Yeah, I mean, that movie has already made $430 million worldwide. Yeah. They're all going to get paid.
4: Mm-hmm. They're saying $20-plus million easily by the time it's all said and done for that one. And finally, who's throwing stuff at an Eric Clapton concert? Eric Clapton had to end his concert early. He was performing in Madrid, and somebody threw an object, and it hit him in the chest. He finished the song, and was like, that's enough.
5: Yeah, I don't blame Eric Clapton's like 1,000 years old.
6: Already got your money.
5: Yeah, and unless you're throwing cocaine at him, keep your stuff to yourself.
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10: I can't imagine life without Apple.
9: CEO Tim Cook spoke with ABC News about some of his company's biggest product announcements.
10: Reinventing music, reinventing the smartphone, bringing the creative arts to the table.
9: But in the last year, Apple has had to endure an uncertain manufacturing environment, particularly around the Trump administration's tariff policy. That's why Cook says they're investing $600 billion in American manufacturing.
10: The engine, the system on a chip, we're going to make over 100 million of those in Arizona this year. We're going to make over 20 billion semiconductors in the U.S.
9: As for whether Cook is too close to the Trump administration, as detractors have criticized,
10: I'm very pleased that the president and the administration is accessible to talk about policy.
9: With Tech Trends, I'm Mike Dabusky, ABC News.
0: Now, here's Storm Team 5 with the most accurate weather forecast in northeast Wisconsin.
11: Gusty winds out there today, partly sunny skies and cooler, highs upper 50s, low 60s. Skies clear out around sunset tonight, light winds after that, a low of 39. Mostly sunny and very nice tomorrow, a high of 68. From Storm Team 5, I'm meteorologist Jordan Lamers.
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3: Good Lord in heaven, whose idea was this? So Disney, obviously, is a huge thing for the kids. My kids love Disney. They talk about going to Disney all of the time. Mahoney, you were a Disney adult before your baby arrived. And since your baby has been on God's green earth for the past 18 and a half months, you've taken her to Disney two times, is that right?
4: Yeah, for yeah. You know, because of the station.
3: Yeah,
4: you know, we wouldn't have gone on our own. A little too early for us, but, you know.
3: But considering the love that her parents have for Disney, I imagine that she's going to have that as well.
4: You know, my undying, work ethic, too, is why, working very hard.
3: Audrey just said, what?
4: but we love Disney, and we plan on continuing to take her there for years to come, yeah.
3: Okay, so here's where I have an issue, because almost everything that Disney does is on brand for Disney. That's
4: right.
3: One of the things that makes them so good, yep. Is that they know exactly who they are, and they do a great job of preserving that magic for people that are Disney fans. There is a DJ known for remixing children's songs into high-energy dance music, and has signed a development deal with Disney. And let me tell you,
5: it's techno for toddlers.
3: This is the worst idea I've ever heard in my entire life.
5: Well, they actually say, so you're thinking of like EDM, like festival music. It's going to be that. No, I'm just kidding. I have no idea.
3: But
5: there is something about like techno and electronic style music that is actually like calming for kids. It like helps them focus.
3: I don't care about the kids. What about me? What are you talking about?
5: It also is great for people with ADHD.
4: So you just don't like it because it's EDM?
3: The idea of kids geeking out to techno music seems like my personal hell.
5: What are you thinking this is? This isn't like, babies, put your hands up. It's not going to be like that.
3: I don't know.
4: It's going to be Disney songs just at a higher BPM.
5: Yes. So you don't like whenever like kids listen to rock music?
3: No, rock music, yes.
5: Okay.
3: Yes.
5: So then let other genres exist.
3: No.
5: They have pop goes punk for kids.
3: Nope.
5: Okay.
3: Refuse.
5: You are so old.
3: Yep. Get out of here with your techno music for kids.
5: Oh, also, techno has been around forever.
3: I know, and it's been annoying forever.
5: No, it's not.
3: Yes.
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2: Let's all play the movie quote quiz. Let's all play the movie quote quiz. Let's all play the movie quote quiz on David Mahoney.
3: It's time for the movie quote quiz, and these are all Disney classics that we are featuring today. And I already see you looking down your nose, Mahoney, because you are the ultimate Disney adult. You're a big fan. So I'm hoping that Jeffrey will perform well today.
0: We're
3: so
0: a Disney family now, Dave. You forget I have a daughter.
3: Yes.
0: Yes, sir.
4: Oh, yeah. Yeah. Wait, yeah. You graduated.
0: That's right.
3: Leveled up.
0: That's right.
4: Wow.
3: All right, Jeff. So are you a big Disney fan?
5: Decent
3: size,
5: yeah.
3: Okay. Well, let's see how you do in this one. The first one's going to take us back to 1991. Here we go.
6: Mom, there's a girl in the castle.
7: Now, Chip, I'll not have you making up such wild stories.
6: Really, Mama? I saw her.
7: Not another word. Into the tub.
6: What girl? I saw a girl in the castle. See, I told ya.
8: Irresponsible, devil-may-care, waxy-eared, slack-jawed.
9: Papa?
10: Did you see that? It's a girl.
8: I know it's a girl.
10: Don't you see? She's the one. The girl we have been waiting for.
3: And over to you, Jeff. Do you know it?
5: I believe that's Beauty and the Beast.
3: And that horny candlestick. That's right. Well done. You're on the board.
0: You know who the horny candlestick was? He was the old detective from Law and Order. Jerry
3: really?
0: Orbach.
3: No.
0: 100%.
3: Just putting on a French accent?
0: Yes.
3: Okay.
0: Yeah. That was Jerry Orbach.
3: I do like how they rounded out that story. You know, they had the candlestick in there.

0: I burned my... Oh, my wheels! The springs!
1: All right, that sounds like it's from 1951. Over to you, Jeff. Do you know it?
2: That would be Alice in Wonderland.
1: It is.
3: That is one of my comfort movies.
4: Really?
1: It's wild that you say that, because even going on the Alice in Wonderland ride at Disneyland, you're like, these people were on acid.
3: Yeah.
4: When you I think it was actually this. Heroin, maybe.
1: Heroin, perhaps.
4: I forget what the original writer was.
1: Some drugs.
4: Yes.
1: That were serious
4: Have
1: drugs.
4: Have your kids watched Alice in Wonderland at
1: no,
4: all?
1: No, not yet.
4: Still
3: it's
4: not?
3: So
4: no.
3: Great, because you never know what's next. And that is exactly the best sort of movie for anyone with ADHD. You just never know what kind of thing is going to happen next.
1: Surprises everywhere.
3: It's so awesome.
1: All right, Jeff, lifelines are gone. You don't need them. You can win it right here with a full point on this one. 1989 for this.
0: Whoa, what a swim.
5: Scuttle, look what we found.
6: Yeah, we're in a sunken ship. It was really creepy.
0: Human stuff, huh? Oh, look at this. Wow.
5: What? What is it?
0: It's a dinglehopper. Humans use these little babies to straighten their hair out. Just a little twirl here and a yank there, and boy, oh, like. Yeah, I got an aesthetically pleasing configuration of hair that humans go nuts over.
5: A dinglehopper.
3: I hate her.
1: You hate her?
3: She's my least favorite
1: really?
3: Princess, without question.
1: Okay.
3: Without question.
1: Jeff, for the win, do you know the dinglehopper?
2: Little Mermaid.
1: Yep.
3: What do you mean you gave up your beautiful voice for a pair of legs and a man?
1: Like, oh, what? Like you haven't done worse.
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0: 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Whoa, whoa, whoa, whoa, whoa. I mean, taking the tops off our Jeeps, not us. 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
17: Now, here's Storm Team 5 with the most accurate weather forecast in northeast Wisconsin.
18: Gusty winds out there today, partly sunny skies and cooler, highs upper 50s, low 60s. Skies clear out around sunset tonight, light winds after that, a low of 39. Mostly sunny and very nice tomorrow, a high of 68. From Storm Team 5, I'm meteorologist Jordan Lamers.
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1: This is Dave and Mahoney.
2: So you would imagine it's a rather complicated time for the alleged mistress of Mike Vrabel, who is the head coach for the Patriots. She got fired or quit or whatever. She was a reporter for The Athletic, and she covered the NFL and supposedly has been having this ongoing affair with Mike Vrabel for years now. So you would imagine that over the weekend, because she's married and has kids with her husband, and there was the, you know, picture of her very pregnant with one of their shared
3: with
2: children.
3: Mike Jr.
2: Uh-huh. Going out on a pontoon years ago back in Tennessee. And so, you know, I imagine over the weekend, it was Mother's Day. You'd think it was a pretty complicated time in their marriage.
4: I don't know, man. Who knows? Maybe they got an open marriage.
2: That's true.
4: You know, I mean, like, that's the thing. Like, I do not care about this in a, like, as a scandal. As far as, like, things that are not right out there, this is such a nothing bird to me. It's like, she's a good-looking woman, he's a good-looking guy. Maybe they had sex, maybe they didn't, maybe they're just overly flirtatious. Who knows?
2: Maybe they didn't. They rented a pontoon together,
3: Mahoney,
2: and went to a private resort.
4: Maybe they just liked each other's conversation.
5: They have a shared love of Parcheesi. They play board games together.
3: They really enjoy vacationing
4: together. Parcheesi's a lost art,
2: it
4: man.
2: It is.
4: Like, where are the grandmas out here? They're not passing on Parcheesi knowledge.
3: They're playing Mahjong now.
2: I don't even know why.
4: My mom literally brought up Mahjong this weekend.
3: See? I know what the old lady's like.
4: Not that my mom's old. Not saying that.
3: I want to know how to play Mahjong. I'm going to come over to your mom's house.
4: But I hear that they don't drink during it.
3: I'm out.
4: It's like a very serious game. Like, there's not, like, drinking.
3: Huh. Well, okay, so let's go back to the infidelity, please.
2: Thank you very much.
4: Maybe they were playing Mahjong, Dave.
2: Maybe they were playing Mahjong. But the two of them, the Diana and her husband, were seen over Mother's Day weekend outside just smooching.
3: Yeah, man. I think Mahoney might be onto something here.
4: Yeah, maybe one of them's into that kind of stuff.
3: Yeah, maybe they like having her taken care of.
4: He's a large, strapping, successful NFL coach. I don't know, man.
2: And I'll just be over here in this chair.
3: No, he didn't even have to. He just knows that she's taken care of. Good for her. I like this narrative. Good for her.
2: What? Well, pregnant? What?
4: See, but she also lost her job.
3: Some people are into that.
2: Now you got to bring the baby into it.
4: Yeah. I know a couple guys who are.
2: That's not dad.
4: Who are into that kind of stuff. But I the thing about all this, I really don't like. I kind of hate that she resigned. You know, it just kind of sucks that, like, he's out here.
2: She obviously kind of
4: there's no
2: lied
4: real
2: about
4: ethics
2: it.
4: In. You're not. This isn't like.
3: Who cares if she lied? Of course, she's not going to just come out and saying, "Hey, I'm in an open marriage with the coach of where was she the coach of
2: Patriots.
3: The Patriots,
4: the Titans before that." But like, this is not like real world reporting. Sports reporting is not real world reporting.
3: Yeah,
4: that's not
3: we had
4: the
3: Erin
4: real
3: Andrews
4: world,
3: with her boobs out. Not her doing. But we've had some stuff happen. She could have monopolized on this as well.
2: Who's the girl that's the Carissa Thompson from Amazon that does the Thursday night broadcast?
4: She's great. Yeah,
3: stunning.
2: She's great. But
3: love her.
2: Do you remember during
4: they
2: had all sorts of videos of her just going to town on herself in her office
3: while you
2: hear people in the hallway?
3: It does feel like there is a very great sense of morality whenever, and I know I'm going to get a lot of, okay, Audrey, come on, you liberal. But whenever it comes to women and sex, there is a higher morality for them than like let that hot chick like, from Thursday Night Football touch self. That's what she wants to do. Send it to her man.
4: To be fair, she did. She did not lose her job.
3: Because she monopolized on it because she
2: looked really good doing it.
4: Well, that was a massive invasion of privacy.
3: This chick should have just recorded it.
2: Exactly, and then everyone
3: and
2: would
3: leak
2: be like,
3: and leaked it.
2: I understand.
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0: Mahoney, this is some of the most devastating news that we've ever heard that has affected you, not just on a personal level, but also a professional level. And I really want to extend my warmest sympathies to you.
2: Well, I haven't been able to confirm this devastating news, so I heard a rumor that the Big Arch, my baby, my Bella, is going away.
0: Your sweet love from McDonald's. You call it the greatest fast food burger of all time.
2: And the Q1 financials from McDonald's are up quite a bit due to the Big Arch.
0: Okay, you heard a rumor, but you heard it from McDonald's,
2: well,
0: right?
2: My McDonald's. I was there, and they told us that they were phasing it out. And, that's just the person who was giving me my food, in a moment. But, okay, it kind of cut me to my core.
0: Hang on. How does that conversation come up?
2: Well, like, because they were out of the fried onions. So I do the pickup always. So it's like, because I like to text. I just like park on the spot. And then I could just text rather than like having to pay attention to the cars in front of me in the drive-thru.
0: Jesus Christ, you're lazy.
2: Move.
0: Jesus.
3: That's not a pro move.
2: No. That is a pro
0: you
2: move.
0: You're so lazy you don't want to pay attention to the car in front of you in the drive-thru?
2: Why would I want to? I could just park. I'm wasting less gas. I'm being more efficient. I'm able to send these very important messages that I need to. So,
0: using less gas, you don't turn your car off.
3: Real quick, because I do have a very strong stance on this. If you feel like you have to do a mobile order pickup at an already fast food restaurant, your voting right should be taken away.
0: Or at least not count the same as yours.
3: I get to have double.
0: Yeah.
3: That's insane.
2: No, that is efficient and brilliant. So I order it. Lady comes out early, like right after I place the order. I'm sitting in spot number two. And she comes out. She goes, "Hey, I hate to tell you this, but we're out of the fried onions." And I'm like, "Oh, that's okay." She's like, "We're phasing out the Big Arch, and so we're not ordering certain parts of it. The fried onions being a part of the Big Arch."
0: Do you think that your face just dropped in that moment? We're phasing out the Big Arch.
2: Guys, this may be my own personal worst day of my life.
0: You said you may need to take some personal time off.
2: I did. Mm-hmm. Luckily we had the weekend to console myself. Mm-hmm. But that's the rumor that's going out there, Dave. I feel like I'm a man lost. I had recently rediscovered McDonald's. Mm-hmm. We reconnected. It was like, being back with an old ex.
3: Yeah.
2: And that sex is just, what it is. And then they're like, yeah, I'm going to go back to my other family now.
3: Do we have taps or anything like ready and prepared? For this funeral of the Big Arch?
0: Well, so we don't know. Again, it's not confirmed, so I don't want to be, putting it out there. But, Mahoney, is it possible that they just don't like you at this McDonald's? And they're trying to phase you out? Hadn't thought about that, had you?
2: I hadn't, Dave. Why would you even pose that kind of question?
0: They're
2: to
0: like,
2: me?
0: This lazy son of a bitch that won't even drive through the drive.
3: Uh-oh. Guys, I have some news. The McDonald's Big Arch launched as a limited time item in the U.S. in the early 2026.
2: March 6th, 2026.
3: March 6th.
2: We'll
3: begin
2: we'll
3: disappearing from menus by late April and early May.
0: While it
3: was not permanent addition to the U.S. menu, reports indicate it remained a permanent item in the U.K. Oh, gutting.
4: Oh, bloody hell, you got a move, oh boy.
3: It's a Big Arch.
2: That's why we declared independence from you, U.K., or Britain or England, whatever you were back then.
0: Do you think that that's why King Charles came to the U.S. recently? To take back the Big Arch.
3: So this is our farewell. This is Mahoney's moment. This might be your villain origin story, actually.
2: Or my villain
0: No.
3: Arch nemesis.
0: No.
2: Oh, there we go.
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8: 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Asus has opened pre-orders for the ROG Zephyrus Duo. It sports a pair of 16-inch screens. Imagine a typical laptop, but where the keyboard would be, there's another full screen. It comes with a detachable keyboard and will run you $4,600. Amazon is now letting you have a conversation about products you want to buy. 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Now it has introduced a feature called Join the Chat, which will allow shoppers to ask questions during the summary. And artificial intelligence has been put to work to help us all meet someone who died nearly 2,000 years ago. Archaeologists at Pompeii have used AI to reconstruct the face of an older man who was killed trying to escape the city during the eruption of Mount Vesuvius. With Tech Trends, I'm Brian Clark, ABC News.
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12: A better life with Dr. Sanjay Gupta.
13: You know, it's interesting. For such a long time, I think people thought about diseases as something that mostly happened later in life. Just in recent years, however, we as a society have really begun to think about preventing certain ailments much, much earlier. Case in point, new study out of Northwestern University School of Medicine found the mid-30s are a major turning point for men's heart health. For women, about a decade later. But for the men, this is the time when you really need to be thinking about your heart health seriously. At a bare minimum, start seeing a primary care doctor once a year just to get your blood pressure and cholesterol checked. You can also look up and then do your best to follow what is known as the American Heart Association's Life's Essential Eight. These are things everyone can do to decrease their risk of heart disease. I'm Dr. Sanjay Gupta, helping you live a better life.
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15: Gusty winds out there today, partly sunny skies and cooler, highs upper 50s, low 60s. Skies clear out around sunset tonight, light winds after that, a low of 39. Mostly sunny and very nice tomorrow, a high of 68. From Storm Team 5, I'm meteorologist Jordan Lamers.

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2: Mahoney, I could see you getting fired for something like this. There was a guy who worked at a call center, and it's gone viral, and I think that he was obviously probably doing this because he knew it was going to go viral, but he got fired because he was having breakfast at his cubicle
3: right inside
2: of a call center.
3: Sure.
2: But he wasn't just having breakfast. He was making breakfast.
3: Okay.
2: And you're like, okay, well, what does that mean? You know, like, is he just
3: like... a hot plate or something?
2: Yeah, like a hot plate would be one thing, or maybe just like a bagel and spreading something on it, like normal things. No. He had like the whole-on griddle out there, and he was like cooking up some bacon and sausages while handling calls. And the worker said, well, I didn't think it was going to be an issue because, you know, the customers and even my supervisors couldn't see me. And you're like, I mean, yeah, man, but unless you're... If you're sharing, it's different.
3: It's the smell.
2: It's the smell.
3: As we know, back when we did our Halloweener event, and we brought in a hot dog roller here into the radio station.
2: And we didn't even put it in the studio. We put it like in the break kitchen, room, break room area, and
3: stunk still, up the whole building with hot dog.
2: And people were like, what is that smell? And it was just a waft of like, at first... Like maybe you're like, oh, that smells like hot dogs. That smells pretty good. But then, like,
3: it lingered. And
2: it was too much.
3: Yeah, it got way, way too stinky. I mean, bacon always smells pretty good.
2: It does.
3: What kind of dangerous to be doing in a call center environment?
2: Yeah. Yeah, I mean, but when we think about the people that we've worked with over the years that have made food at work, this seems like nothing. Because we used to have a guy that worked with us that would every day heat up fish in the shared microwave.
4: Yep.
2: And there's nothing that smells worse.
3: That man was a criminal.
2: Yeah.
3: Yeah.
2: Yeah. I mean, 100%. There's no two ways about it.
3: 100%.
2: Every single day you're having reheated fish.
3: Every day.
2: That's unhinged, man.
3: In a workplace with other people. And I'm pretty sure he's stealing workman's comp now.
2: He's that same guy. What's worse, fish or burnt popcorn? Because we also used to have somebody that would burn popcorn.
3: I'll take fish over burnt, or I'll take burnt popcorn over fish any day.
4: I take staying at home and never come back to work.
3: Can I be independently wealthy somehow?
4: Yes.
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cool. So you're a tough guy, like you really rough guy. 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I'm that bad type, make your mama sad type. 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
1: Warning, the following stories were performed by true redneck professionals. Do not attempt
2: unless you married your cousin.
1: It's the Redneck Report on Dave and Mahoney.
3: Very rarely do we get the Redneck Report starting off with something that we loved as children, one of our favorite childhood drinks, Kool-Aid.
1: Mm-hmm.
3: But okay. Here we are.
4: Oh, yeah.
5: Okay.
3: What was the Kool-Aid man famous for?
5: Okay.
3: And bursting through walls, right?
6: Yeah. He could have just used a door, by the way.
3: It was right.
6: Very
3: there.
6: Aggressive.
3: Yeah.
4: I feel like you just turned sideways. I know he was a little wide, but you could have just turned sideways and, just slid your way through. That's what I do.
3: This is fairly aggressive as well. A Punxsutawney area hospital had a man run through an interior wall and then escape from the hospital. What? He was also fully nude while doing this.
6: Nice.
3: Yep. Ran into a wooded area, which does not seem like the sort of place you'd want to be while fully nude.
6: Can There's we go a lot backwards of branches. A little bit?
3: Sure.
6: Punxsutawney,
3: yeah.
6: That's not just the name of the guy.
3: Of the Phil?
6: The Phil?
3: No, Phil is named Punxsutawney because he's from Punxsutawney.

0: in the woods would probably be my downfall.
1: 73-year-old man named Jerry Smith from Florida. He's in a lot of trouble. He pleaded guilty to stealing $245,000 in VA benefits because he claimed that he was legally blind, unable to work.
2: Legally blind.
1: From 2017 to 21, this went on. He claimed that his vision loss had prevented him from driving, working, and performing daily tasks. And it turns out that he was totally able to drive and to read and to shop and to navigate public places.
0: Uh-huh.
1: And he was also working as a firearm specialist and a school guardian during that time.
2: Like the two things that you have to absolutely have eyeballs for.
1: Yeah, shooting and helping out at a school.
0: I mean, it sounds like he's, doing his job to help support the community.
2: Yeah, but basis also just years. Raking in the money from the VA.
1: Yeah, almost $250,000. That's a lot of cheese.
0: Yeah, that's quite a...
1: Facing 10 years in federal prison as a result.
2: You say a lot of cheese?
1: 73. Yeah, a lot of cheese. A lot.
2: What are you, 100?
1: Yeah.
2: A lot of cheese.
1: I mean, I'm trying to relate to this man who is 73 and may be in prison until he is 83.
2: Got a lot of that cheddar.
1: So a couple of dudes in Florida are in big trouble because they had a boat casualty. Their boat sank.
0: Oh, no.
1: And yeah, I know.
0: I mean, this hits kind of close to home to you, Dave. Your boat almost sank.
1: Almost sank. And they reported it, and they went out to do an investigation. Mm-hmm. They're like, oh, no, your boat sank. That's terrible. Let us help you recover it. And when they did recover it, they found, there's a whole bunch of cinder blocks in this boat. Wonder how it sank, guys.
0: Well, maybe they were transporting those cinder blocks to go do something nefarious.
2: You should do this too, Dave.
1: What, sink my boat?
2: Yes.
1: It almost already sank.
2: I know, but
1: I'm good.
2: But
0: Dave doesn't need cinder blocks to sink his boat. He did it the old-fashioned way with incompetence.
2: It was a manufacturer's issue.
1: And finally, you can apparently choke the chicken. You cannot choke the goose.
0: Mm.
1: There is a Jersey City man that is in a whole lot of trouble. Witnesses say that there was a goose and a man. Yep. There was a confrontation between them.
2: Hate geese.
0: And Canadian geese?
1: It was a Canadian goose, yeah. The goose was allegedly strangled, and now the animal rights advocates are very upset about it.
0: Now, Audrey got bit by a Canadian goose.
2: Fainted right there.
0: Yep.
2: I did, not the goose.
0: Yeah. That would be funny if the goose bit you and then fainted.
1: Oh, goodness. I can't believe I did that to a little baby.
0: If a goose is out here causing a ruckus, I feel like you should 1,000% be able to grab that goose by its neck and swing it around your head like a helicopter.
1: I see it all of the time on golf courses. There's dudes that are being harassed by geese, and you're like, dude, you got a golf club in your hand. What are you doing?
0: And you got a big-ass neck, bro. Like, who do you think's going to win this?
1: Your head is shaped like a golf ball. Like, this is perfect for
0: me. So we're definitely going to slice it.
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2: Crispy opinions battered with facts. It's Deep Fried Debates on Dave and Mahoney.
0: Mahoney, somebody has once again entered the royal court with an opinion on fast food, and I'm curious how you feel about it.
3: Okay.
0: Here we go. It has to do with In-N-Out.
4: In-N-Out is not fast food. It's sitting in the drive-thru or inside for 30 minutes waiting for your food.
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3: In-N-Out is not fast food. You have to sit in the drive-thru for 30 minutes. That is your big complaint. So I get that In-N-Out's not all over the country, but the places that do have In-N-Out, people love them. Mm-hmm. I've eaten at In-N-Out probably 2,000 times in my life.
0: Audrey, do you... Okay, whatever.
6: 2,000?
0: Sure.
6: Maybe, actually. Maybe close to 2,000.
3: What, you don't think that's a real number?
0: That would be 6 years straight every single day.
3: Yeah, about half of my life I've lived in a place where In-N-Out exists.
0: You never talk about In-N-Out.
6: Ever.
3: Because you
0: never,
3: don't have,
0: ever,
3: you don't,
0: ever.
3: You don't have to.
0: Oh.
6: I see. Oh.
3: So here's the thing about
6: In-N-Out.
3: That's
6: unsaid, Dave.
3: Yes, the drive-through line does take longer than, say, a Chick-fil-A or a McDonald's. But it's on par with, say, going to a place like Shake Shack or Five Guys. And the thing that Shake Shack and Five Guys don't have at every location is a drive-through.
0: Mm-hmm.
3: Every In-N-Out has a drive-through for the most part. 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
6: the best
3: cheaper
6: price
3: than McDonald's for fresh, high-quality food. And don't get me started on the fries because, oh, the fries aren't very good.
6: They are kind of mid.
3: Just put salt on them, bro. Or get them animal style. There is a solution. You're just not solving problems. Any place I can sit and scroll on my phone while listening to the radio or the music of my choice. Mm. And waiting for a delicious, just heavenly burger to be delivered directly into my mouth is a fast food establishment.
0: The thing that I love about In-N-Out is that they know us in the sense that, like, they're like, hey, fatty, you eating this in the car? Because if so, we have a plan.
6: I always lie.
0: Yeah.
6: I always lie.
0: You're like, no,
6: and
0: I'll be consuming this at home like a responsible
6: Well, because
0: adult.
6: I want the bag to be its own little bowl mm-hmm. of sorts.
3: Yeah. I don't like the box.
6: I don't like the box. I don't like that it's just exposed.
3: Extra trash to throw away with the little mat on the car. I think my car, the thing I like, I got leather seats in my car. Get a little burger grease on there. It's moisturizing them, man. That's just leather.
0: Your
3: that
0: is leather. Leather.
3: Yep. Yeah. That's leather care right there.
6: You
3: two birds, one stone, two burgers.
0: What I don't like about In-N-Out is that I'm not sure the employees are real.
6: Like, and that's fine.
0: They feel like droids.
6: I want them to feel droidy. So, that's the better logistics.
3: In-N-Out is the Costco of fast food. So Costco does not do like pickup or, you know, you can go through third-party apps and do like Instacart. But In-N-Out doesn't need to do that. Why? Because they are offering you something that the others don't. They are seeking it out. There's never a time where an In-N-Out is not busy. From the moment they open to the moment they close. Because they pay their people well, they treat their customers right, and they're giving us a good product. And it's funny that they continue to grow across the United States, even though that's a segment that is shrinking.
0: It's just interesting to hear you shilling for In-N-Out for the first time ever. You've never even mentioned them before, even though you eat them every single day for six consistent years of your entire life.
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16: AI wearables that are essentially 24/7 recorders that act as a sort of memory for you, an AI memory.
15: Victoria Song of The Verge says devices like this are designed to take in everything you do throughout the day and then summarize it for you.
16: It listens to all of your conversations, anything spoken aloud. It has access to your emails. And based on context and things that are said, it learns things about you and suggests to-dos.
15: But she says in addition to the privacy concerns that raises, the device she tested, the B, didn't work all that well.
16: It wasn't able to differentiate my conversations from radio broadcasts or TV or an audiobook. It said I was an android sent to another planet.
15: With Tech Trends, I'm Mike Debusky, ABC News.
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18: You ever wonder why the same cold virus makes some people so sick and others not sick at all? Well, according to an interesting new study out of Yale School of Medicine, one key factor is how quickly the cells in their noses, called nasal cells, respond to the virus and contain it. It's called the interferon response, and it can vary for different people. Now, when that response gets inhibited, it can trigger a different reaction, which leads to excessive mucus production and inflammation. In other words, a cold that is a lot more miserable. Of course, there are other factors at play: your genetics, any underlying conditions, immunity from vaccinations or previous infections. If you are trying really hard not to get sick, high-quality masks, they can be very effective. Also, good old-fashioned hand washing. And remember not to touch your face. I'm Dr. Sanjay Gupta, helping you live a better life.
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21: Now, here's Storm Team 5 with the most accurate weather forecast in Northeast Wisconsin.
22: Gusty winds out there today, partly sunny skies and cooler, highs upper 50s, low 60s. Skies clear out around sunset tonight, light winds after that, a low of 39. Mostly sunny and very nice tomorrow, a high of 68. From Storm Team 5, I'm meteorologist Jordan Lamers.
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2: Got thoughts? Got opinions? Got nothing better to do? 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
3: So if you've been following along with the show for the past couple of weeks, you know there's some significant changes that are happening. Our beloved producer, Chris, had to move back home to be closer to family. And while we understand that, he's still working with the show, which we're very grateful for. But there's somebody new that's coming in that has, I would say, ruffled some feathers. And he's doing it intentionally. We've worked with this guy before.
4: Which isn't the kind of our MO, because whenever we, you know, end up somewhere new, we try to be as nice and as pleasant and the exact opposite of who we really are.
3: Right.
4: We pretend to be nice.
3: Yeah, we put on a face.
4: Yeah. And we don't ruffle feathers.
3: Instead, he's coming in just guns a-blazing, wants to pick a fight with seemingly everyone.
5: Which I'm wondering, is that who he really is, or is he also just trying to, like, buck up?
3: Well, it's been a few years since we've worked with him, and the way that he's communicating with us so far is rather out of character from how we've experienced the working environment with him in the past.
4: When he was our boss, he was just our boss, but then he ascended, as he calls it, to becoming a regional vice president, and, you know, he was part of the corporate machine.
3: Right.
5: I just don't remember this version of him.
3: It does feel a little different.
4: But maybe he drank the Kool-Aid.
3: People are not thrilled with what they're hearing from Bossy Rossi so far.
6: Hey, long-time listener from Vegas. I felt compelled to call in with this Bossy Rossi news. Your newer listeners have been spoiled all these years with sweet, soft Chris. They have no idea what's coming. Bossy Rossi is a straight villain. I cannot wait. Love listening to you guys.
4: Say this. In all the years that we worked with Chris, I don't know if we ever saw Chris get directly mad at us.
3: No, Chris is the most laid-back, easygoing guy you can imagine.
5: Yeah, well, one, he's not here to defend himself.
4: Well, I mean, I'm looking directly
5: at him.
4: He's
5: shaking his head on our screen. Yeah. And also, you guys locked him in this little prod studio over there.
3: It's called a producer studio. That's where he's supposed to be.
4: That's your own private office. Trust me, I would love to have my own office.
5: Well, he was probably cursing you guys out with the mic off.
4: But
3: fine.
4: Different management styles.
5: Just saying, you just didn't know about it.
4: But you know, those people who've listened to the show for many years do remember him, and some, like you said, like this young lady, not so fond taste left in her mouth.
3: I love that she is very excited about the idea of him showing up and being a villain because it's going to torture us. Another call for you.
7: This Bossy Rossi thing, yeah, that name don't even fit in anything. So I say you all convert your name to Richard, because we all know what Richard stands for, right? Dick. Y'all have a good day.
4: So we actually coined the name Bossy Rossi. We do have the distinct honor of giving him that name, which, you know, throughout this entire radio industry now, he is referred to as Bossy Rossi because he... a lot of people don't know his last name is also Mahoney.
3: Right.
4: His name is Ross Mahoney, and we can't have
3: two Mahoneys. There's
4: and
3: only room for one Mahoney in this
4: the
3: town.
4: The tall, handsome, incredibly debonair, beautiful head of hair Mahoney. Wow. Yours truly.
3: You went there. You went to the hairline.
5: Oh, because Ross is bald.
4: No,
5: why would you do that to our?
4: I'm just saying, there's some things that separate
5: bald
4: us.
5: The community.
4: So we couldn't have two Mahoneys on the same radio station. So
3: the one with the better hair follicles wins out.
5: That's
3: they get
5: so
3: the naming
5: rude.
3: Rights.
5: So
4: well, I mean, I'm a better rhymer than him. So, you know, Bossy and
5: Are
4: Rossi
5: you?
4: Went together really well. And so
5: that was the bar for rhyming.
3: Bossy Rossi.
4: That, it rolls
3: catchy
4: off
3: as
4: the
3: hell.
4: Tongue. Yeah.
3: Catchy as hell. One final call.
7: Dave Mahoney, I hope that Vice Executive President, or whatever the hell he's called, doesn't try to get rid of you all again. I know that y'all were in this place at one time, whatever, but that's okay. We'll fire his ass first before he comes and fires y'all and send y'all to a new location. Peace out, brother, sister.
8: Message deleted.
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3: 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And he had just had enough. And I liked it. It sounded like he'd maybe had a couple of drinks and was ready to go for us.
5: No, I think that's just his.
4: That's my kind of dude, man. Yeah. We need to party, bro.
3: After we fire Bossy Ross, hit us up.
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8: A better life with Dr. Sanjay Gupta.
9: The risk of stroke goes up for all of us as we age. But for women, the risk really amplifies after menopause. In fact, one in five women in the United States between the ages of 55 and 75 will have a stroke. But according to a new study carried out by researchers in California, adhering to the Mediterranean diet can significantly lower that risk. One expert said, "We continue to see study after study showing that a predominantly plant-based diet improves all sorts of different outcomes. Now, with this diet in particular, you've seen it lower the risk of certain types of cancer, diabetes, depression, dementia, even gum disease. Now, as a reminder, the Mediterranean diet prioritizes eating vegetables, fruits, beans, olive oil, nuts and fish, and limiting meat and dairy." I'm Dr. Sanjay Gupta, helping you live a better life.
10: From ABC News Tech Trends, rogue agents may be at work in your business right now.
11: There are some orgs where employees are still using unsanctioned AI.
10: In fact, Vasu Jakhal, corporate vice president of Microsoft Security, says
11: 29% of employees bring unsanctioned AI.
10: Jakhal says more AI is taking the form of agents.
11: Now the AI can get work done on your behalf. So it automates and it autonomously operates.
10: When they're deployed,
11: the agents really go from an emerging technology to becoming an active, invisible workforce.
10: The issue highlighted in a new CyberPulse report.
11: 47% of organizations we surveyed shared they don't have all of the right security controls.
10: Potentially putting an organization's data at risk. She says anyone introducing AI at work needs to think about security and reining in that AI to keep all your data safe. With Tech Trends, I'm Mike Dubusky, ABC News.
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15: From ABC News Tech Trends, Meta is working on building a digital version of Mark Zuckerberg, according to a new report from the Financial Times. The AI Zuckerberg would use artificial intelligence, trained on the CEO's statements and likeness. Ina Fried is the chief technology correspondent at Axios.
16: There's a huge promise and excitement around the idea that we can have our AI take the meetings we don't want.
15: But generative AI, even the most advanced models, regularly hallucinate.
16: I don't actually think this is going to pan out, at least in the near term, because what makes us human is I get to decide what words I want to say next.
15: Overall, Fried says the saga underlines the need for regulation around digital representations of real people.
16: The technological level, I think the best we can hope for is that, you know, there will be watermarking technologies, at least the services provided by the major companies. But I do think we have to prepare for the world that we're in, where deepfakes are possible, cheap, and widespread.
15: With Tech Trends, I'm Mike Dubusky, ABC News.
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21: Now, here's Storm Team 5 with the most accurate weather forecast in northeast Wisconsin.
22: Gusty winds out there today, partly sunny skies and cooler, highs upper 50s, low 60s. Skies clear out around sunset tonight, light winds after that, a low of 39. Mostly sunny and very nice tomorrow, a high of 68. From Storm Team 5, I'm meteorologist Jordan Lamers.
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0: Hey, it's Mahoney from the Dave Mahoney Morning Show. 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
1: This is Dave and Mahoney.
2: I'm just going to go full stop on this. We do not need this sort of innovation in our lives. They're saying that the wearables industry has exploded, obviously. Mahoney, you've got, do you have your Apple Watch on right now?
3: Of course.
2: Of course you do, because you would not ever miss a day. My wife actually was texting me the other day. She's like, I just arrived at the gym, and she's like, I forgot my Apple Watch. Should I even go in? I'm like, yeah, your workout
3: doesn't count.
2: No,
3: if you don't have
2: absolutely.
3: It on. Yeah, your wife should have went home.
2: But wearables are a huge thing right now, and now they've developed something new, and it's not one of those little Aura rings or something like that. This is a beanie, and you're like, how does a beanie become like a technology device? And this bothers me a lot. So they're saying that this new beanie has embedded biometric and body reading sensors in an unusual form. Factors in things like earbuds and headbands and pins and even these beanies. And so they're trying to incorporate this technology into all of those things. But the author highlights how companies have been pushing wearables into more invisible and always-on tracking devices rather than obvious screen-based gadgets.
3: Yeah.
2: But this particular beanie or earbuds or headbands are designed to acquire your thoughts out of your head and put them into text form.
3: I'm good on that garbage.
4: I mean, but it's also just not going to work. I mean, like, there's no way that there's able to have, like, a mind-reading beanie.
3: Right.
4: Yeah. I like the thought. Okay, science, but it's just not going
3: to
4: happen.
3: Yeah, this is just somebody trying to scam us and scam some, like, potential investors.
4: We're not there. We're just not. I mean, I think that we...
2: And we don't need to be there. Like, there is a lot to be said about what makes humans special is that we are allowed to have a thought and then filter it so that way we don't say the first thing that comes to mind, because a lot of times that would be wildly inappropriate.
4: Well, wait a
2: second.
4: Isn't
2: that right, Boobs McGee?
4: Boobs McGee. Ah, geez, Louise. Let me... I was going to come up with a comeback, but I can't. That is already actually in existence. I have to go backpedal here.
2: Yeah.
4: Because for quadriplegics, they already have that device that goes into their, is it their mouths?
2: Yeah.
4: Or how does that work? I'm not really sure. But that does already exist where it's mind to text.
2: Well, I mean, like Stephen Hawking, for example, right?
4: Right.
2: Yeah.
3: So well, that was just like a keyboard, I thought.
2: Was he just using a keyboard?
3: I think so. Okay.
4: But this technology does exist already, but it's a computer that's like following you everywhere and it's verbalizing what you're thinking.
2: Yeah.
4: But I don't know if we want it in beanie form.
2: We do not, especially in beanie form, because I'll tell you what, I really don't trust somebody in a beanie. I don't ever want your thoughts if you're wearing a beanie.
4: Colin Farrell used to wear a lot of beanies in the early 2000s when it was like 80 degrees outside.
2: Yeah, but you didn't want his thoughts, girl.
4: I did, actually.
2: You did?
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2: To say that we are anticipating Bossy Rossi's return is maybe the wrong words, because anticipation has kind of a positive context to it. It's just something that's happening.
3: So, Chris, our executive producer, is here for many years. We've known him for 15 years. He's still doing stuff behind the scenes for us in Iowa. But his job title was executive producer of the show. Bossy Rossi sent all these crazy emails, made these weird demands, and his title is what now?
2: It's the Regional Vice President of Executive Production and Programming.
3: And I know for another company, a corporate radio company he worked for prior to this,
2: he was a regional vice
3: president. He was a regional vice president.
2: Seems like he's not letting that go, even though there is no such role as Regional Vice President of Executive Production and Programming.
3: What regions? Like the Nether Regional Vice President? Can we start referring to him as that? Is that appropriate?
2: We are expecting him here at the beginning of the week, and he has not shown up.
3: Nope.
2: He decided that he was going to inform us as to what was going on, not by, like, I don't know, just like a normal person shooting us a text or calling one of us.
3: We've known each other for a long time.
2: A decade. Yep. No, he decided that he was going to leave us a message on the voicemail that he said that he would like for us to play for the listeners, so that way they're informed as well as us in real time.
3: So creating more work for us already.
2: Yes. Would you like to hear it?
3: Sure.
2: That's going to be great.
4: Yes, this message is for Dave and Mahoney and Audrey, Mabella. I miss you. It's Bossy Rossi. I know you guys were eagerly expecting me this week. Unfortunately, my contract is not complete. My lawyers have a team of lawyers that are working on it with the radio station, so hopefully that gets resolved

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2: So Holly Madison, famously one of Hugh Hefner's ex-girlfriends, was on the show on E! Back in the day when that was a big deal. She was one of the three main girlfriends. You could argue that Holly Madison was the main girlfriend.
3: Yes, for sure. She was the, I thought, the star of that show.
2: Can I just tell you how much ick I get from Holly Madison?
4: Oh no, why? What'd she do?
2: All she does is talk about her sex life that is from now, what, a decade and a half ago?
3: Longer than that.
2: Maybe two decades ago?
4: Mm-hmm.
2: Because that's the only thing that appears to be interesting about her. Every single time I see a headline about her, it's like, Holly Madison reveals crazy sex life. You're living at the Playboy Mansion with Hugh Hefner.
3: In the 90s and early 2000s.
2: Yes, of course that was crazy.
4: Yeah, but also, to your point, you just said it. That is the most interesting part of her life.
2: Yeah, but I mean, it just feels, she's done so much dragging of Hugh Hefner and that culture and everything that she was a part
4: deservedly.
2: Of. And I understand why, but also, you were a grown adult that was very much profiting off of that, and to wait until he dies to turn on him just feels kind of weird to me. I don't know.
3: She's still not as bad as the woman he was married to when he actually did die.
2: Oh, I forgot.
3: Crystal Hefner, she is a trash box.
2: Well, so. She was talking about, you know, really weird scenes with Hugh and how, you know, there was girls taking turns and yada, yada.
3: Yeah, it was debauchery, sex, drugs, and all sorts of weird stuff. And everybody knew what was going on at the Playboy Mansion. That's why people went there.
4: I can say, though, that she sought out something for profit so that she was able to make money.
2: Yeah.
4: But also, the fact of understanding what happened in hindsight can also exist.
2: No, for sure. Both those things can be true.
4: Yeah.
2: There's no question about it. It feels like her whole brand now.
4: Because you're young and dumb. Like,
2: right.
4: There are certain things that I did whenever I was in my 20s that I was like, wow, I can't believe I put myself in that situation.
2: But if you had made your whole brand basically talking about all of the stupid things that you'd done and throwing people, in some cases, that are just dead under the bus and your, you know, former friends.
4: Well, but he deserves
2: that.
4: I don't care about Hugh Hefner's legacy.
2: I don't care about him either.
4: Okay.
3: No, he's saying do it when he was alive.
2: Yeah. Like,
4: that's true. Yeah.
2: Waiting until he's dead because you thought that maybe you could get more money or because she was scared or whatever it is. But like, go after him if all this terrible stuff was happening and let him face consequences for it.
4: See, I would have thought that you would have said she was annoying because her autistic, this is from her, her autistic special interest is beauty.
2: Oh, she's autistic now too? I didn't know that.
4: Is really that a now thing? Yeah, I don't know.
2: Yeah.
4: That's what she says.
2: Okay.
4: I would have thought that that's what you were going to say. Her special interest is beauty.
2: Okay.
3: You do you.
2: Yeah. Whatever works for you, Holly.
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15: From ABC News, Tech Trends. When one screen just isn't enough, pretty soon you'll be able to get a laptop with two. Asus has opened pre-orders for the ROG Zephyrus Duo. It sports a pair of 16-inch screens. Imagine a typical laptop, but where the keyboard would be, there's another full screen. It comes with a detachable keyboard and will run you $4,600. Amazon is now letting you have a conversation about products you want to buy. It launched a feature called Hear the Highlights, which uses AI to create audio summaries of some products. Now it has introduced a feature called Join the Chat, which will allow shoppers to ask questions during the summary. And artificial intelligence has been put to work to help us all meet someone who died nearly 2,000 years ago. Archaeologists at Pompeii have used AI to reconstruct the face of an older man who was killed trying to escape the city during the eruption of Mount Vesuvius. With Tech Trends, I'm Brian Clark, ABC News.
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17: Would you believe it if I told you that tooth decay is the most common non-communicable disease in the world, even here in the United States? 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
18: Now, here's Storm Team 5 with the most accurate weather forecast in northeast Wisconsin.
19: Gusty winds out there today, partly sunny skies and cooler, highs upper 50s, low 60s. Skies clear out around sunset tonight, light winds after that, a low of 39. Mostly sunny and very nice tomorrow, a high of 68. From Storm Team 5, I'm meteorologist Jordan Lamers.
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3: 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More singing.
2: Have landed here for your enjoyment. It's Cover Your Ears on Dave and Mahoney.
0: These are some of the biggest rock songs ever released. You are trying to figure out what they are. 30 seconds on the clock for each one of them. Mahoney and Audrey standing by as lifeline should you need them. And Matt is joining us today. Matt, the first one has got 197,000 views. It is a Bardcore cover. Are you ready for your first one?
4: Yes, I am.
0: Good luck. Here we go.

0: Okay, who's ever playing the flute there? Off with their head. Straight to the geek.
1: That was a banger, man.
0: Yeah.
2: Banger. Why? Did you find this one?
1: Also, Dave, like, off with their head is more, like, the guillotine, I feel like, was more like the French Revolution, less bardish. Mm-hmm. And I think that was a little...
2: They were just dying because they got...
0: Dysentery.
2: Poop with their food.
0: All right, Matt, over to you. Do you know it?
3: Yeah, Paranoid by Sabbath.
0: That is correct. You're on the board. Full point. The next one here is a little less popular. It's only got 11 views on it. Let's see if you can get this one as well. Here is number two.
4: Ding, ding, ding, ding, ding, ding, ding. We both lie silently still in the dead of the night. Although we both lie close together, we feel miles apart inside. Was it something I said or something I did? Did my words not come out right? Though I tried not to hurt you, though I tried. But I guess that's why they say it.
0: And unfortunately, we have to stop that masterpiece right there from Danny Atwell. Over to you, Matt. Do you know that one?
3: That's Every Rose Has a Thorn, and it was poison to listen to it.
0: It is. All right, two for two. Taking away the lifelines. You don't need him. You can win it right here with a full point. And Mahoney has kind of become obsessed with this guy. He's a dude that wears a tuxedo that has a whole string of rubber chickens that does covers.
1: This is why the internet was invented, Dave.
0: Art is what we would call it. 6,500 views on this one. Here we go.

0: unfortunately, we have to stop that there.
1: One important note, Dave. Mm-hmm. So yes. All the chickens, different sizes, so they produce different notes.
0: Yeah.
2: Oh, my God. That was awful. That was actually awful. That's fun in, like, 30 seconds, but can you imagine seriously sitting there and listening to that in person IRL?
1: I would pay money to go see that in concert.
2: We know you. I know you as a person for a very long time.
1: If he was opening up for Primus, I would be there.
2: Okay.
1: I would be there.
2: Okay.
0: All right, Matt. For the win, what do you got?
3: Bohemian Rhapsody by Queen.
0: 3 for 3.
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7: 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Whereas the standard S26 starts at $900.
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11: You know, it's interesting. For such a long time, I think people thought about diseases as something that mostly happened later in life. Just in recent years, however, we as a society have really begun to think about preventing certain ailments much, much earlier. Case in point, new study out of Northwestern University School of Medicine found the mid-30s are a major turning point for men's heart health. For women, about a decade later. But for the men, this is the time when you really need to be thinking about your heart health seriously. At a bare minimum, start seeing a primary care doctor once a year just to get your blood pressure and cholesterol checked. You can also look up and then do your best to follow what is known as the American Heart Association's Life's Essential Eight. These are things everyone can do to decrease their risk of heart disease. I'm Dr. Sanjay Gupta, helping you live a better life.
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14: Now, here's Storm Team 5 with the most accurate weather forecast in Northeast Wisconsin.
15: Gusty winds out there today, partly sunny skies and cooler, highs upper 50s, low 60s. Skies clear out around sunset tonight, light winds after that, a low of 39. Mostly sunny and very nice tomorrow, a high of 68. From Storm Team 5, I'm meteorologist Jordan Lamers.
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1: Can you imagine walking into a convenience store and saying, yeah, I'll take a slushy and I'll go ahead and buy a candy bar here. And, oh, yeah, I'll take some meth as well.
4: Oh, yeah. I mean, that feels like, it is called a convenience store. A little, little one-stop shop for everything.
1: Get some horny goat weed, some bootleg motor pills.
4: Slushy and some meth, man. There we go. That's all I need.
1: So, Audrey, you were just in the Bay Area for your dad's wedding.
5: I was.
1: And you had a great time. You said you were very impressed with San Francisco.
5: I was. I was expecting horrors.
1: Yeah.
5: I saw meth. None of that.
4: And their mayor is the highest approval rating of any mayor in the entire country.
1: It's like 74%.
4: 76.
1: Unheard of for any politician.
4: What?
1: Like, what are you talking about?
5: I mean, to be fair, I was staying in the financial district, but I saw the Tenderloin. It wasn't like the poop-ridden streets. Like, I seriously was expecting the worst. My family has lived there since the 90s.
1: Yeah.
5: So, you know, I have conversations with them. And my dad, like you said, got married there at the beautiful, gorgeous, oh my God, stunning City Hall. Like, insane. Look that up. And I had a great time. It was so beautiful.
1: Yeah, I was
5: so
1: just there
5: beautiful.
1: For the Super Bowl in February, and I thought the same thing. It was great.
5: Chinatown, my new favorite place.
1: Yeah,
5: like, actually.
1: Super cool. I was staying right by that. And the Tenderloin does tend to get a pretty bad rap for good reason. Like, there's a lot of problems
5: there's
1: in that area.
5: There's homelessness, but if you're ever around homelessness, it's not jarring to you. That's how I felt anyway.
1: This particular convenience store is in the Tenderloin. It's called the Corner Store, and city officials allege that the store was operating as more than just a convenience store and shop. It became a hub for illegal drug sales and related criminal activity. Investigators say an inspection and prior enforcement found that meth, cannabis, illegal tobacco products, and drug paraphernalia were just being sold inside of the store.
5: Of course it was. I mean, I think I've seen this store on TikTok, not like as an active store, but the Tenderloin is pretty popular on TikTok, just kind of like showing people what it looks like.
1: Yeah.
5: And if it's the one that I'm thinking of course they're acting as a place for you to stop and get your drugs. Why wouldn't you whenever everyone around you is on drugs?
1: Officials argue that the business has contributed to ongoing safety and crime problems in the Tenderloin, and so now they are shutting the place down because, you know, when a city official, probably undercover, walks into a convenience store and orders some meth, and they're like, here you go, that's going to be a problem. So the Corner Store and the Tenderloin are going to be no more. So, Audrey, next time you go back to the Bay Area and you're looking for your meth, you're going to have to go somewhere else.
5: I will. Yeah. I'll just go to Mexico, and I'll stop at one of the CVS's that they have.
1: Oh, yeah, where they don't even regulate.
4: Get some like
5: and
1: steroids while you're at it. Dude, quick aside. I was in Cabo a couple of years ago, and we're walking around because we had like a boat day plan, and we're walking by one of those shops that sells all the like steroids and...
5: Yeah, they're convenience stores.
1: What? Yeah, and then the guy is like standing outside like hustling people to come in. He's like, hey, you buddy, you look like you need to get in the gym. And I was like, what in the hell?
5: Well, I'm for sure not coming in now.
1: Yeah, I'm going to go to the one down the street and get some steroids, but very rude, sir.
5: Also, if you're just fat and then get on roids, you're just going to be fatter.
1: Fat and angry.
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96.9 The Fox, the Valley's alternative. A cloudy day today, but the week is just going to improve and be really warm by Saturday. We are looking at partly cloudy skies with a high of 81 for Saturday. That's wild. What a swing. All right, new music now from In Color. It's called Headlights.

0: 96.9 The Fox, there's only one thing to do when the weather gets warmer. This spring, we're going topless. Whoa, whoa, whoa, whoa, whoa. I mean, taking the tops off our Jeeps, not us. Oh, let's try this again. 96.9 The Fox proudly supports the 19th annual Barricade Go Topless Day. 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
10: From ABC News Tech Trends, the makers of an upcoming independent film say they're using an AI reproduction of Val Kilmer, who passed away last year.
11: If you have a beloved actor, I like Val Kilmer, you like Val Kilmer, we would love to see him, of course, in a new film. And in this case, they've used the technology with the consent of his estate, his daughter gave permission. They've followed all the rules, such as they are.
10: But tech journalist Jacob Ward says even if Kilmer's family signed off on the project, critics have panned the idea.
11: The big SAG-AFTRA strike, the 118-day strike that we saw, was all about this issue.
10: Ward says many are worried big stars could trademark their likenesses for studios to use indefinitely, effectively cutting off younger talent from being cast in movies and TV shows.
11: And that is what all these labor activists are worried about, is a world in which you can't get into Hollywood anymore unless you are already famous, or in the case of Val Kilmer, famous and unfortunately deceased.
10: With Tech Trends, I'm Mike Dubosky, ABC News.
12: Now, here's Storm Team 5 with the most accurate weather forecast in Northeast Wisconsin.
13: Gusty winds out there today, partly sunny skies and cooler, highs upper 50s, low 60s. Skies clear out around sunset tonight, light winds after that, a low of 39. Mostly sunny and very nice tomorrow, a high of 68. From Storm Team 5, I'm meteorologist Jordan Lamers.
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Man, I was just talking about how it's going to be really nice, almost summer temps Saturday. And that's perfect because it's the Barricade Go Topless Day happening at the Mineshaft in Oshkosh on South Keller Street. Your chance to take off the Jeep top and raise some money for veterans with Mission 22 to help in veteran suicide. All are welcome, not just topless Jeeps. Free admission. 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

96.9 The Fox, the Valley's alternative. In a recent survey, they found that Americans want more hours per day to have fun. The average person says 48% of us. Okay, 48% of us say our lives need more fun. The average person wants 17 extra hours a week to devote to having fun. That breaks down to about 2.4 more hours a day. Now, look, we can't give you more time, but we can help you save money on doing more fun things with a sweet deal section. 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

0: Foo Fighters' Tiny Desk concert dropped early this morning. It is out now. That is huge. They play Spitshine, Learn to Fly, Child Actor, My Hero, and Everlong.
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15: 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When one screen just isn't enough, pretty soon you'll be able to get a laptop with two. Asus has opened pre-orders for the ROG Zephyrus Duo. It sports a pair of 16-inch screens. Imagine a typical laptop, but where the keyboard would be, there's another full screen. It comes with a detachable keyboard and will run you $4,600. Amazon is now letting you have a conversation about products you want to buy. It launched a feature called Hear the Highlights, which uses AI to create audio summaries of some products. Now it has introduced a feature called Join the Chat, which will allow shoppers to ask questions during the summary. And artificial intelligence has been put to work to help us all meet someone who died nearly 2,000 years ago. Archaeologists at Pompeii have used AI to reconstruct the face of an older man who was killed trying to escape the city during the eruption of Mount Vesuvius. With Tech Trends, I'm Brian Clark, ABC News.
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8: I mean, the most exciting thing about it is the privacy display.
4: And Gadget Deputy Editor Cherilyn Lowe says the phone's privacy display is a feature that's designed to make the screen only visible if you're looking at it head on.
8: The person sat sort of to your right can't just kind of look over out of the corner of their eye and see just how much your bank balance is.
4: It can be set to only cover certain parts of the screen or automatically activate when you open certain apps.
8: So in this case, every time you open your banking app, it will have this privacy display set up.
4: The S26 Ultra sits at the top of the standard Samsung Galaxy range and is priced at $1,300, whereas the standard S26 starts at $900.
8: It's keeping the same price as its predecessor, whereas the S26 and the S26 Plus cost $100 more than last year's model.
4: With Tech Trends, I'm Mike Dubusky, ABC News.
9: A better life with Dr. Sanjay Gupta.
10: Would you believe it if I told you that tooth decay is the most common non-communicable disease in the world, even here in the United States? 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
12: Well, there goes the last of the commercials. Aww. Don't feel bad for them. They had their time. Bye. Look at all this music. You're welcome.
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Dexter and the Moonrocks' latest. 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
15: Now, here's Storm Team 5 with the most accurate weather forecast in Northeast Wisconsin.
6: Gusty winds out there today, partly sunny skies and cooler, highs upper 50s, low 60s. Skies clear out around sunset tonight, light winds after that, a low of 39. Mostly sunny and very nice tomorrow, a high of 68. From Storm Team 5, I'm meteorologist Jordan Lamers.
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96.9 The Fox, the Valley's alternative. The Strokes recently announced they are coming to the American Family Insurance Amphitheater in Milwaukee with Cage the Elephant and Thundercat Friday, July 17th. We got your ticket links on the events calendar at fox969.com. Here they are with their latest. It's called Going Shopping.

remember the acronym NEURO. It's all about remembering how to naturally detox your brain. 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Spells NEURO.

0: coming up at noon, we'll kick off the throwback lunch. We got some music from Collective Soul, Pearl Jam, and Weezer. We got some Modest Mouse coming up, Peter Gabriel, and more.
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5: There are some orgs where employees are still using unsanctioned AI.
4: In fact, Vasu Jakhal, corporate vice president of Microsoft Security, says
5: 29% of employees bring unsanctioned AI.
4: Jakhal says more AI is taking the form of agents.
5: Now the AI can get work done on your behalf. So it automates and it autonomously operates.
4: When they're deployed,
5: the agents really go from an emerging technology to becoming an active, invisible workforce.
4: The issue highlighted in a new CyberPulse report.
5: 47% of organizations we surveyed shared they don't have all of the right security controls.
4: Potentially putting an organization's data at risk. She says anyone introducing AI at work needs to think about security and reining in that AI to keep all your data safe. With Tech Trends, I'm Mike Dubusky, ABC News.
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13: A Better Life with Dr. Sanjay Gupta.
14: If you are the parent of an infant, it can be really hard to find baby foods that are truly healthy for your child. According to a new study out of UNC Chapel Hill, almost three-quarters of baby foods are ultra-processed and may contain additives that are linked to potential health problems later in life. The study's lead author said, what shocked her was that the top ingredient in 71% of these baby foods wasn't a fruit or vegetable. It was one or more additives that babies' guts are not fully developed enough to be able to handle. Eating the right food at this stage of life is so important because this is when children begin developing dietary preferences for the rest of their lives. So take the extra time to look at the ingredient labels on the foods you are buying. You're going to want short lists and also ingredients that you recognize. I'm Dr. Sanjay Gupta, helping you live a better life.
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4: From ABC News Tech Trends, there are more than 3,000 data centers across the United States, according to the Data Center Map, an industry service that tracks data center development.
16: If you're watching a show or if you're using AI, ultimately a lot of the computation happening there, or at least the storage for that thing, is in a data center somewhere.
4: Andy Masley is an AI expert and the director of Effective Altruism DC. He says data centers require a lot of power.
16: You need a really well-developed, very consistent grid. They need to be extremely reliable in the energy that they use, because if a data center suddenly goes out, if it completely loses power, all the tens of thousands of people who are interacting with it are suddenly going to be very mad.
4: And with more than 1,200 more data centers currently under construction in the U.S., all that power has put pressure on the country's electrical grid. Nationwide, electricity prices jumped just under 7% last year, more than double the inflation rate, according to new analysis from Goldman Sachs. With Tech Trends, I'm Mike Dubusky, ABC News.

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Collective Soul. So they're based out of Atlanta, and I used to do radio in Atlanta, so I lived there for a number of years. And I remember they were recording some sort of documentary. I don't know if it ever came out. I really don't know. But they did a small club gig for like 100 people. And so I bought tickets to that because I grew up loving Collective Soul. Filming a documentary, so different than a concert. They played Shine, and then they would cut, and they'd be like, all right, play it again. Shine. Cut. Play it again. So they played it like 3 or 4 times before I looked at my husband, and I was like, I think we're going to go home now.

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1: 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We'll definitely be playing it on our fall tour, and it's been super fun being reminded, like, oh, wow, it sounds like a real classic song now, whereas before it was just a song on our new album.

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8: AI wearables that are essentially 24/7 recorders that act as a sort of memory for you, an AI memory.
7: Victoria Song of The Verge says devices like this are designed to take in everything you do throughout the day and then summarize it for you.
8: It listens to all of your conversations.

0: It's anything spoken aloud. 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
0: 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It said I was an android sent to another planet.
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1: From ABC News Tech Trends, a jury in California has found Meta and Google negligent for designing apps that harm young people. The plaintiff, Kaylee, had alleged features like beauty filters on Instagram resulted in negative health outcomes like body dysmorphia. She's being awarded $3 million in compensatory damages. The companies could also be on the hook for additional punitive damages. YouTube says it will appeal the decision, and Meta says it's evaluating its legal options. Bernarda Villalona is an ABC News legal contributor.
6: Very clear that Meta is going to appeal this. So we may see that this verdict is going to be tied up in the appellate system for a long time, for many years. And we know that Meta has the money in order to drag this out.
1: It's also the first in a series of similar social media cases coming down the pike.
6: People and attorneys were waiting to see what would happen in this case to determine how far they will move forward on other cases.
1: With Tech Trends, I'm Mike Debusky, ABC News.
7: A Better Life with Dr. Sanjay Gupta.
8: If you are the parent of an infant, it can be really hard to find baby foods that are truly healthy for your child. According to a new study out of UNC Chapel Hill, almost three-quarters of baby foods are ultra-processed and may contain additives that are linked to potential health problems later in life. The study's lead author said what shocked her was that the top ingredient in 71% of these baby foods wasn't a fruit or vegetable. It was one or more additives that babies' guts are not fully developed enough to be able to handle. Eating the right food at this stage of life is so important because this is when children begin developing dietary preferences for the rest of their lives. So take the extra time to look at the ingredient labels on the foods you are buying. You're going to want short lists and also ingredients that you recognize. I'm Dr. Sanjay Gupta, helping you live a better life.

0: Now, here's Storm Team 5 with the most accurate weather forecast in northeast Wisconsin.
1: Gusty winds continue this afternoon, upper 50s, low 60s. Clear skies, light winds tonight, a low of 39. Sunny tomorrow, very nice, 68, 76 on Friday. From Storm Team 5, I'm meteorologist Jordan Lamers.
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Wow. Okay, Bono gave his kids some really interesting names. His son's name is Elijah Bob Patricius Googie Q. And that is the lead vocalist and guitarist for the rock band Inhaler. And then Bono's daughter Eve is an established actress. Apple not falling far from the tree. Here's Modest Mouse with Lampshades on Fire.

Peter Gabriel, 96.9 The Fox. It was 22 years ago today in 2004. Frasier aired its final episode. Goodnight Seattle, Part 2. That's what they called it. And, man, that show had such a strong run and really launched so many incredible careers. It was a big one.

Lunch birthdays today include musicians Buckethead, Darius Rucker, athletes and interesting pop culture figure Dennis Rodman has a birthday today. It's also the birthday of Stevie Wonder and Magic Dick. Yes, he's 81 years old. That's the Jay Giles Band superstar harmonica player. MagicDick.com is his website. I promise. I'm not kidding.

0: Adam and the Ants, taking it back to the new wave era there. Funny story, I was just reading about them. So before they formed Adam and the Ants, Adam Ant played bass in a pub rock group called Bazooka Joe. They're mostly known for headlining the show at which the Sex Pistols played their first gig in 1975. So Sex Pistols' first concert, Bazooka Joe, opened up for them. Well, Ant was the only one who enjoyed the Sex Pistols' performance. They got into a fight, and he left the band, and that is how Adam and the Ants came to be.
1: 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But now, says Engadget's Sherilyn Lowe, you get upgrades like Wi-Fi 6 and Bluetooth 5.3 capabilities.
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10: Should you still work out when you're injured, or should you take it easy? 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That can lead to stiffness, muscle loss, even reduced coordination. Certified strength and conditioning coach Dana Santis told us, recovery is about choosing the right kind of movement at the right time. That means maybe working with someone like a physical therapist to harness movement as medicine. You'll need to prioritize controlled, high-quality movement over intensity, staying within pain-free or at least low-symptom ranges of motion. 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Take it slow. 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I'm Dr. Sanjay Gupta, helping you live a better life.
11: 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When one screen just isn't enough, pretty soon you'll be able to get a laptop with two. Asus has opened pre-orders for the ROG Zephyrus Duo. It sports a pair of 16-inch screens. Imagine a typical laptop, but where the keyboard would be, there's another full screen. It comes with a detachable keyboard and will run you $4,600. Amazon is now letting you have a conversation about products you want to buy. It launched a feature called Hear the Highlights, which uses AI to create audio summaries of some products. Now it has introduced a feature called Join the Chat, which will allow shoppers to ask questions during the summary. And artificial intelligence has been put to work to help us all meet someone who died nearly 2,000 years ago. Archaeologists at Pompeii have used AI to reconstruct the face of an older man who was killed trying to escape the city during the eruption of Mount Vesuvius. With Tech Trends, I'm Brian Clark, ABC News.
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Mysterious 21 Pilots messages have appeared across Columbus, which is their hometown, from here with like their little logo. So there are fan theories trying to figure out what's going on. They did do the tour to Columbus. They did it in 2017. They played 5 venues in Columbus, ranging from small to large over the course of the week. So that could be that. They recently premiered a movie in Columbus, so it could be something to do with that. Anyways, they're very proud of their hometown. What?

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1: I'm excited about this. There is going to be a Weird Al Yankovic stage musical. He was recently on the Howard Stern Show and announced he's working on a stage show called Dare to Be Stupid, the Weird Al Musical. It'll be an original story using songs from throughout his career. No word yet on a premiere date. Dare to Be Stupid is the name of his 1985 album, as well as its title track. Super stoked for that. Bring Me the Horizon frontman Ollie Sykes suffered a mild concussion Monday night after a fan threw a phone at his head during the band show in St. Louis, Missouri. The phone struck him mid-song. He threw it back into the crowd, demanded to know who did it. He was visibly disoriented for the rest of the set. And in an Instagram update yesterday, said the swelling had gone down and apologized to fans who noticed him struggling on stage. He said that singing was putting pressure on the wound and making things feel disorienting. Don't throw things at people you paid to go see. What are we doing here, folks? Gene Simmons announces the Legends of Rock Expo. It's taking place in September in Las Vegas with members of Kiss, Black Sabbath, and The Police. If that sounds like something you'd be interested in, you can get more info at Consequence of Sound or at legendsofrockexpo.com. 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
9: AI wearables that are essentially 24/7 recorders that act as a sort of memory for you, an AI memory.
8: Victoria Song of The Verge says devices like this are designed to take in everything you do throughout the day and then summarize it for you.
9: It listens to all of your conversations, anything spoken aloud. 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
9: 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It said I was an android sent to another planet.
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11: You ever wonder why the same cold virus makes some people so sick and others not sick at all? Well, according to an interesting new study out of Yale School of Medicine, one key factor is how quickly the cells in their noses, called nasal cells, respond to the virus and contain it. It's called the interferon response, and it can vary for different people. Now, when that response gets inhibited, it can trigger a different reaction, which leads to excessive mucus production and inflammation. In other words, a cold that is a lot more miserable. Of course, there

0: 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And remember not to touch your face. I'm Dr. Sanjay Gupta, helping you live a better life.
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5: If you have a beloved actor, I like Val Kilmer, you like Val Kilmer, we would love to see him, of course, in a new film. And in this case, they've used the technology with the consent of his estate. His daughter gave permission. They've followed all the rules, such as they are.
4: But tech journalist Jacob Ward says even if Kilmer's family signed off on the project, critics have panned the idea.
5: The big SAG-AFTRA strike, the 118-day strike that we saw, was all about this issue.
4: Ward says many are worried big stars could trademark their likenesses for studios to use indefinitely, effectively cutting off younger talent from being cast in movies and TV shows.
5: And that is what all these labor activists are worried about, is a world in which you can't get into Hollywood anymore unless you are already famous, or in the case of Val Kilmer, famous and unfortunately deceased.
4: With Tech Trends, I'm Mike Dabusky, ABC News.

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4: Now, here's Storm Team 5 with the most accurate weather forecast in northeast Wisconsin.
5: Gusty winds continue this afternoon, upper 50s, low 60s. Clear skies, light winds tonight, a low of 39. Sunny tomorrow, very nice, 68, 76 on Friday. From Storm Team 5, I'm meteorologist Jordan Lamers.
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0: 96.9 The Fox, the Valley's alternative. I just learned, you know, it is baseball season. Hot dogs, big deal during baseball season. But Costco's infamous $1.50 hot dog and soda combo, which I've never had. I've actually never been inside of a Costco yet, but I'll go to one eventually. Their $1.50 hot dog and soda combo is so popular that Costco's around the country serve 124 million hot dogs a year. That's around six times more than hot dogs at all of the Major League Baseball stadiums combined. Wow.
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7: From ABC News Tech Trends, OpenAI has struck a new deal with the Pentagon to deploy its generative artificial intelligence technology in classified environments. It comes after a similar deal with Anthropic fell apart, with that AI company saying the way the government wanted to use its technology would violate the company's red lines. Steve Feldstein is a senior fellow at the Carnegie Endowment for International Peace.
8: Part of the issue actually goes to whether the military can responsibly use AI. It's not just about who gets to control it. It's also about, do you have the right accountability in place in the Defense Department?
7: Secretary Pete Hegseth says private companies cannot dictate military operations. Feldstein says Congress should act.
8: What's the alternative is for Congress to go in and set some rules of the road, for another Democratic actor to say, we're going to watch closely, we're going to scrutinize, and we're going to come up with some legal language, directives, even legislation to say this is what is acceptable and this is a red line.
7: With Tech Trends, I'm Mike Dabusky, ABC News.
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11: You know, it's interesting. For such a long time, I think people thought about diseases as something that mostly happened later in life. Just in recent years, however, we as a society have really begun to think about preventing certain ailments much, much earlier. Case in point, new study out of Northwestern University School of Medicine found the mid-30s are a major turning point for men's heart health. For women, about a decade later. But for the men, this is the time when you really need to be thinking about your heart health seriously. At a bare minimum, start seeing a primary care doctor once a year just to get your blood pressure and cholesterol checked. You can also look up and then do your best to follow what is known as the American Heart Association's Life's Essential Eight. These are things everyone can do to decrease their risk of heart disease. I'm Dr. Sanjay Gupta, helping you live a better life.

0: From ABC News Tech Trends, Meta is working on building a digital version of Mark Zuckerberg, according to a new report from the Financial Times. The AI Zuckerberg would use artificial intelligence, trained on the CEO's statements and likeness. Ina Fried is the chief technology correspondent at Axios.
1: There's a huge promise and excitement around the idea that we can have our AI take the meetings we don't want.
0: But generative AI, even the most advanced models, regularly hallucinate.
1: I don't actually think this is going to pan out, at least in the near term, because what makes us human is I get to decide what words I want to say next.
0: Overall, Fried says the saga underlines the need for regulation around digital representations of real people.
1: The technological level, I think the best we can hope for is that, you know, there will be watermarking technologies, at least the services provided by the major companies. But I do think we have to prepare for the world that we're in, where deepfakes are possible, cheap, and widespread.
0: With Tech Trends, I'm Mike Dubusky, ABC News.
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Shine down on the Valley's alternative 96.9 The Fox, and fingers crossed that one's on the set list. Shine down set to rock the Rush in Green Bay today. So know before you go, the Rush Center operates on a cashless basis. If you're thinking about bringing a bag, look for one no bigger than a sheet of paper, 8.5 by 11. And of course,

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This spring, we're going topless. Whoa. I mean, taking the tops off our Jeeps, not us. 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

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At their London show, Dua Lipa graced the stage at Tame Impala's Deadbeat Tour. That begs the question.

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10: From ABC News Tech Trends, Meta is working on building a digital version of Mark Zuckerberg, according to a new report from the Financial Times. The AI Zuckerberg would use artificial intelligence, trained on the CEO's statements and likeness. Ina Fried is the chief technology correspondent at Axios.
11: There's a huge promise and excitement around the idea that we can have our AI take the meetings we don't want.
10: But generative AI, even the most advanced models, regularly hallucinate.
11: I don't actually think this is going to out, at least in the near term, because what makes us human is I get to decide what words I want to say next.
10: Overall, Fried says the saga underlines the need for regulation around digital representations of real people.
11: The technological level, I think the best we can hope for is that, you know, there will be watermarking technologies, at least the services provided by the major companies. But I do think we have to prepare for the world that we're in, where deepfakes are possible, cheap, and widespread.
10: With Tech Trends, I'm Mike Dubusky, ABC News.
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17: A better life with Dr. Sanjay Gupta.
18: The risk of stroke goes up for all of us as we age. But for women, the risk really amplifies after menopause. In fact, 1 in 5 women in the United States between the ages of 55 and 75 will have a stroke. But according to a new study carried out by researchers in California, adhering to the Mediterranean diet can significantly lower that risk. One expert said, "We continue to see study after study showing that a predominantly plant-based diet improves all sorts of different outcomes. Now, with this diet in particular, you've seen it lower the risk of certain types of cancer, diabetes, depression, dementia, even gum disease. Now, as a reminder, the Mediterranean diet prioritizes eating vegetables, fruits, beans, olive oil, nuts and fish, and limiting meat and dairy. I'm Dr. Sanjay Gupta, helping you live a better life."
3: Now, here's Storm Team 5 with the most accurate weather forecast in northeast Wisconsin.
4: Gusty winds continue this afternoon, upper 50s, low 60s. Clear skies, light winds tonight, a low of 39. Sunny tomorrow, very nice, 68, 76 on Friday. From Storm Team 5, I'm meteorologist Jordan Lamers.
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Wednesday, halfway through the week. It's 96.9 The Fox, the Valley's alternative, here to put you on to some brand new tunes. A Chicago-based band formed in 2022. A lot of folks saying they sound like the Smiths. I'll let you be the judge. Here's Bridget Collins.

0: If you consider yourself really good at trivia, or if you're like me, a brain full of sometimes useless information, then let's have it pay off. Mind over Mindshaft coming your way after this.
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5: I mean, the most exciting thing about it is the privacy display.
4: And Gadget Deputy Editor Cherilyn Lowe says the phone's privacy display is a feature that's designed to make the screen only visible if you're looking at it head on.
5: The person sat sort of to your right can't just kind of look over out of the corner of their eye and see just how much your bank balance is.
4: It can be set to only cover certain parts of the screen or automatically activate when you open certain apps.
5: So in this case, every time you open your banking app, it will have this privacy display set up.
4: The S26 Ultra sits at the top of the standard Samsung Galaxy range and is priced at $1,300, whereas the standard S26 starts at $900.
5: It's keeping the same price as its predecessor, whereas the S26 and the S26 Plus cost $100 more than last year's model.
4: With Tech Trends, I'm Mike Dubusky, ABC News.
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3: Welcome to another week of Mind over Mindshaft. Tonight, Shinedown is ready to rock the rush. This week's question is all about the stacked lineup. So for $30 to eat, drink, and play at the Mindshaft, I need caller number 5 to answer. To name one of the three openers for Shinedown tonight. 877-369-9769. Name one of the three openers for Shinedown. 877-369-9769. Caller number 5 takes it. Good luck.
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10: You know, it's interesting. For such a long time, I think people thought about diseases as something that mostly happened later in life. Just in recent years, however, we as a society have really begun to think about preventing certain ailments much, much earlier. Case in point, new study out of Northwestern University School of Medicine found the mid-30s are a major turning point for men's heart health. For women, about a decade later. But for the men, this is the time when you really need to be thinking about your heart health seriously. At a bare minimum, start seeing a primary care doctor once a year just to get your blood pressure and cholesterol checked. You can also look up and then do your best to follow what is known as the American Heart Association's Life's Essential Eight. These are things everyone can do to decrease their risk of heart disease.

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0: From ABC News Tech Trends, OpenAI has struck a new deal with the Pentagon to deploy its generative artificial intelligence technology in classified environments. It comes after a similar deal with Anthropic fell apart, with that AI company saying the way the government wanted to use its technology would violate the company's red lines. Steve Feldstein is a senior fellow at the Carnegie Endowment for International Peace.
1: Part of the issue actually goes to whether the military can responsibly use AI. It's not just about who gets to control it. It's also about, do you have the right accountability in place in the Defense Department?
0: Secretary Pete Hegseth says private companies cannot dictate military operations. Feldstein says Congress should act.
1: What's the alternative is for Congress to go in and set some rules of the road, for another Democratic actor to say, we're going to watch closely, we're going to scrutinize, and we're going to come up with some legal language, directives, even legislation to say this is what is acceptable and this is a red line.
0: With Tech Trends, I'm Mike Dabusky, ABC News.
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3: Should you still work out when you're injured, or should you take it easy? In most cases, one of the worst things you can do is flip the switch to be totally sedentary. 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Certified strength and conditioning coach Dana Santis told us, recovery is about choosing the right kind of movement at the right time. 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You'll need to prioritize controlled, high-quality movement over intensity, staying within pain-free or at least low symptom ranges of motion. 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And as with any exercise, paying extra attention to your breath, your alignment, and your form, that's going to help you reach your goals faster. 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I'm Dr. Sanjay Gupta, helping you live a better life.
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6: Now, here's Storm Team 5 with the most accurate weather forecast in northeast Wisconsin.
7: Gusty winds continue this afternoon, upper 50s, low 60s. Clear skies, light winds tonight, a low of 39. Sunny tomorrow, very nice, 68, 76 on Friday. From Storm Team 5, I'm meteorologist Jordan Lamers.
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96.9 The Fox, the Valley's alternative. We are getting ready for Shinedown, rocking the rush tonight up in Green Bay. And so is Jordan, our Mind Over Mineshaft winner, listing one of the openers tonight, Blackstone Cherry, alongside Coheed and Cambria and DJ Rock Feed. If you haven't secured your tickets yet, there's still time. 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

a drinky, sitting pretty, watching the All-American Rejects headline the Wisconsin State Fair. I don't know about you, but that to me seems like a 10 out of 10.

0: 21 Pilots on the Valley's Alternative 96.9 The Fox, slated to perform at the 2026 American Music Awards. The boys have something up their sleeve. Mysteriously, 21 Pilots' messages have begun to appear across Columbus and several other locations throughout the country. Now, what could that mean?
1: From ABC News, Tech Trends. When one screen just isn't enough, pretty soon you'll be able to get a laptop with two. Asus has opened pre-orders for the ROG Zephyrus Duo. It sports a pair of 16-inch screens. Imagine a typical laptop, but where the keyboard would be, there's another full screen. It comes with a detachable keyboard and will run you $4,600. Amazon is now letting you have a conversation about products you want to buy. It launched a feature called Hear the Highlights, which uses AI to create audio summaries of some products. Now it has introduced a feature called Join the Chat, which will allow shoppers to ask questions during the summary. And artificial intelligence has been put to work to help us all meet someone who died nearly 2,000 years ago. Archaeologists at Pompeii have used AI to reconstruct the face of an older man who was killed trying to escape the city during the eruption of Mount Vesuvius. With Tech Trends, I'm Brian Clark, ABC News.
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7: You know, it's interesting. For such a long time, I think people thought about diseases as something that mostly happened later in life. Just in recent years, however, we as a society have really begun to think about preventing certain ailments much, much earlier. Case in point, new study out of Northwestern University School of Medicine found the mid-30s are a major turning point for men's heart health. For women, about a decade later. But for the men, this is the time when you really need to be thinking about your heart health seriously. At a bare minimum, start seeing a primary care doctor once a year just to get your blood pressure and cholesterol checked. You can also look up and then do your best to follow what is known as the American Heart Association's Life's Essential Eight. These are things everyone can do to decrease their risk of heart disease. I'm Dr. Sanjay Gupta, helping you live a better life.
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10: AI wearables that are essentially 24/7 recorders that act as a sort of memory for you, an AI memory.
9: Victoria Song of The Verge says devices like this are designed to take in everything you do throughout the day and then summarize it for you.
10: It listens to all of your conversations, anything spoken aloud. 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
9: But she says in addition to the privacy concerns that raises, the device she tested, the B, didn't work all that well.
10: It wasn't able to differentiate my conversations from radio broadcasts or TV or an audiobook. It said I was an android sent to another planet.
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1: I mean, the most exciting thing about it is the privacy display.
0: And Gadget Deputy Editor Cherilyn Low says the phone's privacy display is a feature that's designed to make the screen only visible if you're looking at it head on.
1: The person sat sort of to your right can't just kind of look over out of the corner of their eye and see just how much your bank balance is.
0: It can be set to only cover certain parts of the screen or automatically activate when you open certain apps.
1: So in this case, every time you open your banking app, it will have this privacy display set up.
0: The S26 Ultra sits at the top of the standard Samsung Galaxy range and is priced at $1,300, whereas the standard S26 starts at $900.
1: It's keeping the same price as its predecessor, whereas the S26 and the S26 Plus cost $100 more than last year's model.
0: With Tech Trends, I'm Mike Dubusky, ABC News.
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96.9 The Fox, the Valley's alternative. What's going on? It's Cosette with the Cocktail Corner. And whether you need to fuel up before the show tonight or to grab some post-shinedown snacks, don't forget the late-night bites over at the Cocktail Corner.

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96.9 The Fox, the Valley's alternative. Happy Wednesday, halfway through the week. Slowly but surely making our way through. But on the bright side, shine down tonight. Summery weather coming up at the end of the week. And soon enough, seeing these guys at Summerfest. 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
1: You ever wonder why the same cold virus makes some people so sick and others not sick at all? Well, according to an interesting new study out of Yale School of Medicine, one key factor is how quickly the cells in their noses, called nasal cells, respond to the virus and contain it. It's called the interferon response, and it can vary for different people. Now, when that response gets inhibited, it can trigger a different reaction, which leads to excessive mucus production and inflammation. In other words, a cold that is a lot more miserable. Of course, there are other factors at play: your genetics, any underlying conditions, immunity from vaccinations or previous infections. If you are trying really hard not to get sick, high-quality masks, they can be very effective. Also, good old-fashioned hand washing. And remember not to touch your face. I'm Dr. Sanjay Gupta, helping you live a better life.
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6: From ABC News Tech Trends, Meta is working on building a digital version of Mark Zuckerberg, according to a new report from the Financial Times. The AI Zuckerberg would use artificial intelligence trained on the CEO's statements and likeness. Ina Fried is the chief technology correspondent at Axios.
7: There's a huge promise and excitement around the idea that we can have our AI take the meetings we don't want.
6: But generative AI, even the most advanced models, regularly hallucinate.
7: I don't actually think this is going to pan out, at least in the near term, because what makes us human is I get to decide what words I want to say next.
6: Overall, Fried says the saga underlines the need for regulation around digital representations of real people.
7: The technological level, I think the best we can hope for is that, you know, there will be watermarking technologies, at least the services provided by the major companies. But I do think we have to prepare for the world that we're in, where deepfakes are possible, cheap, and widespread.
6: With Tech Trends, I'm Mike Dubusky, ABC News.
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9: Now, here's Storm Team 5 with the most accurate weather forecast in northeast Wisconsin.
10: Gusty winds continue this afternoon, upper 50s, low 60s. Clear skies, light winds tonight, a low of 39. Sunny tomorrow, very nice, 68, 76 on Friday. From Storm Team 5, I'm meteorologist Jordan Lamers.
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96.9 The Fox, the Valley's alternative, and we are right on schedule. Wisconsin's first Buc-ee's is on track to open in Oak Creek, April 2027. Up next, hopefully, a Waffle House.

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2: There are some orgs where employees are still using unsanctioned AI.
1: In fact, Vasu Jakhal, corporate vice president of Microsoft Security, says
2: 29% of employees bring unsanctioned AI.
1: Jakhal says more AI is taking the form of agents.
2: Now the AI can get work done on your behalf. So it automates and it autonomously operates.
1: When they're deployed,
2: the agents really go from an emergent technology to becoming an active, invisible workforce.
1: The issue highlighted in a new CyberPulse report.
2: 47% of organizations we surveyed shared they don't have all of the right security controls.
1: Potentially putting an organization's data at risk. She says anyone introducing AI at work needs to think about security and reining in that AI to keep all your data safe. With Tech Trends, I'm Mike Dubusky, ABC News.
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5: You ever wonder why the same cold virus makes some people so sick and others not sick at all? Well, according to an interesting new study out of Yale School of Medicine, one key factor is how quickly the cells in their noses, called nasal cells, respond to the virus and contain it. It's called the interferon response, and it can vary for different people. Now, when that response gets inhibited, it can trigger a different reaction, which leads to excessive mucus production and inflammation. In other words, a cold that is a lot more miserable. Of course, there are other factors at play: your genetics, any underlying conditions, immunity from vaccinations or previous infections. If you are trying really hard not to get sick, high-quality masks, they can be very effective. Also, good old-fashioned hand washing. And remember not to touch your face. I'm Dr. Sanjay Gupta, helping you live a better life.
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1: From ABC News Tech Trends, there are more than 3,000 data centers across the United States, according to the Data Center Map, an industry service that tracks data center development.
8: If you're watching a show or if you're using AI, ultimately a lot of the computation happening there, or at least the storage for that thing, is in a data center somewhere.
1: Andy Masley is an AI expert and the director of Effective Altruism DC. He says data centers require a lot of power.
8: You need a really well-developed, very consistent grid. They need to be extremely reliable in the energy that they use, because if a data center suddenly goes out, if it completely loses power, all the tens of thousands of people who are interacting with it are suddenly going to be very mad.
1: And with more than 1,200 more data centers currently under construction in the U.S., all that power has put pressure on the country's electrical grid. Nationwide, electricity prices jumped just under 7% last year, more than double the inflation rate, according to new analysis from Goldman Sachs. With Tech Trends, I'm Mike Dubusky, ABC News.

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I saw in an interview Noah Kahan's hot take is that he does not like mac and cheese, saying that his only experience, though, was having the mac and cheese, the Kraft kind, in the shape of SpongeBob and other cartoon characters. 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
2: Bethany and I started working on Go Away after I heard her song, Boyfriend, with Best Coast, and was totally blown away by the sound of her voice and just the overall aesthetic. Super classic 60s female singer sounding. And yeah, I just reached out to her. I didn't know what, if it was going to be for her record or Weezer record or what. It just seemed like she'd be a great person to combine my melodies with. And we had a great time making it. Totally got along. Both of us half Italian. Yeah, and hearing that song now, it sounds like a classic song that you would hear back from the 60s or something. And a lot of that has to do with the timeless quality of her voice.

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4: From ABC News Tech Trends, there are more than 3,000 data centers across the United States, according to the Data Center Map, an industry service that tracks data center development.
5: If you're watching a show or if you're using AI, ultimately a lot of the computation happening there, or at least the storage for that thing, is in a data center somewhere.
4: Andy Masley is an AI expert and the director of Effective Altruism DC. He says data centers require a lot of power.
5: You need a really well-developed, very consistent grid. They need to be extremely reliable in the energy that they use, because if a data center suddenly goes out, if it completely loses power, all the tens of thousands of people who are interacting with it are suddenly going to be very mad.
4: And with more than 1,200 more data centers currently under construction in the U.S., all that power has put pressure on the country's electrical grid. Nationwide, electricity prices jumped just under 7% last year, more than double the inflation rate, according to new analysis from Goldman Sachs. With Tech Trends, I'm Mike Dubusky, ABC News.
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10: A Better Life with Dr. Sanjay Gupta.
11: What are the chances you are listening to this while drinking a nice hot cup of coffee? If so, don't let me stop you. For years, we've been reporting on the health benefits of coffee, and that's not going to stop today. A new study, this one out of Harvard School of Public Health, found that coffee and tea could help lower your risk of developing dementia. People who enjoyed 1 to 3 caffeinated cups a day saw the biggest impact. In addition to the caffeine, coffee contains hundreds of bioactive compounds that can influence inflammation, glucose metabolism, vascular function, and oxidative stress. It's also possible coffee drinkers might be doing other things that keep them healthy. Eating a more balanced diet, getting plenty of exercise, sleep, not smoking, or drinking too much alcohol. And finally, staying socially active. I'm Dr. Sanjay Gupta, helping you live a better life.
12: 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When one screen just isn't enough, pretty soon you'll be able to get a

Laptop with two. Asus has opened pre-orders for the ROG Zephyrus Duo. It sports a pair of 16-inch screens. Imagine a typical laptop, but where the keyboard would be, there's another full screen. It comes with a detachable keyboard and will run you $4,600. Amazon is now letting you have a conversation about products you want to buy. It launched a feature called Hear the Highlights, which uses AI to create audio summaries of some products. Now it has introduced a feature called Join the Chat, which will allow shoppers to ask questions during the summary. And artificial intelligence has been put to work to help us all meet someone who died nearly 2,000 years ago. Archaeologists at Pompeii have used AI to reconstruct the face of an older man who was killed trying to escape the city during the eruption of Mount Vesuvius. With Tech Trends, I'm Brian Clark, ABC News.

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16: Now, here's Storm Team 5 with the most accurate weather forecast in northeast Wisconsin.
17: Tonight will be mainly clear, calm, and cool. Temperatures in the upper 30s to low 40s. Watch for some patchy frost in central Wisconsin. Tomorrow will be an absolute gem, mostly sunny, with temperatures in the upper 60s to low 70s. From Storm Team 5, I'm meteorologist Ryan Kudish.
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96.9 The Fox, the Valley's alternative, with some songs old and new. It's hard to believe that that was Foo Fighters' first ever Tiny Desk.

My favorite morning tradition, now being turned into a TV show. Wordle is being officially made into a television program. But for my 2000s folks, there used to be a show called Lingo. History doesn't necessarily repeat, but it does in fact rhyme.

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4: Reinventing music, reinventing the smartphone, bringing the creative arts to the table.
3: But in the last year, Apple has had to endure an uncertain manufacturing environment, particularly around the Trump administration's tariff policy. That's why Cook says they're investing $600 billion in American manufacturing.
4: The engine, the system on a chip, we're going to make over 100 million of those in Arizona this year. We're going to make over 20 billion semiconductors in the U.S.
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3: From ABC News Tech Trends, Meta is working on building a digital version of Mark Zuckerberg, according to a new report from the Financial Times. The AI Zuckerberg would use artificial intelligence trained on the CEO's statements and likeness. Ina Fried is the chief technology correspondent at Axios.
15: There's a huge promise and excitement around the idea that we can have our AI take the meetings we don't want.
3: But generative AI, even the most advanced models, regularly hallucinate.
15: I don't actually think this is going to pan out at least in the near term, because what makes us human is I get to decide what words I want to say next.
3: Overall, Fried says the saga underlines the need for regulation around digital representations of real people.
15: The technological level, I think the best we can hope for is that, you know, there will be watermarking technologies, at least the services provided by the major companies. But I do think we have to prepare for the world that we're in, where deepfakes are possible, cheap, and widespread.
3: With Tech Trends, I'm Mike Dubusky, ABC News.

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